him away, but his heart would always belong to Under the Mersey Moon. So if that's up your street, get yourself along there. The Epstein Theatre is beautiful. Don't worry, it's got loads of stairs, but don't worry, it has got a lift right next to it, sort of in a different door, but it is okay to access. Now, one of my favourite songs, it's the Style Council, and this was used in the film Billy Elliot, 1985. It's Walls Come Tumbling Down.

Oh, yes, the Style Council there. All right, so I'm on to Sunday now, and Sunday our vintage has gone very busy. So a lovely way to start your day, 10 till 12, Richard Wohl Sunday Selection. Then 2 till 4, Lionel is back with Back to the 80s Show. And he would have enjoyed that song. I have requested that for Lionel. When Lionel's been doing his show, he knows it's my favourite. So that's in the afternoon. Then 6 till 7, the Power Hour with R. Luke Seddon. And then 7 till 9, if rock music is your thing, this is the show for you. Sunday Night Rock Cafe with Paul. But now we've got another one of my favourite artists, Paloma Faith, with DJ Spoonie. And this is from 2019 and Moving Too Fast.

wow, love that track. Right, we've got another one, another rocky one, and this is Survivor, and it did feature in Rocky 3, and of course it's Eye of the Tiger.

yes, Rocky 3 and Eye of the Tiger. Okay, don't forget Roger's here at 12 o'clock, but now I'm going to play from the album Simply the Best. You've guessed it, it's Tina Turner, and I don't want to lose you.

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1: 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This next song had 13 non-consecutive weeks in the UK charts. It's Alex Warren, and this is Ordinary.

Oh, thank you. That's a good song, that. No wonder it was in the charts so long. Well, I have another request. It's for Gary, and he's asked for Slade, and this is Every Day.

right, that's my little jingle there. Every Monday, 6 till 8, and every Wednesday, 10 till 12, I am here on Vintage Radio. All right, up next from his album, Welcome to the Real World, it's Mr. Mister and Broken Wings.

Oh, lovely song there. Well, time flies. Roger will be in here soon and he'll catch his breath before he comes to do his show. But now I'm going to 1979 from the album Eat to the Beat. It's Blondie with Atomic.

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It's going back a bit, but it was very popular. And these guys are always popular. It's Boyzone, and this is Who Are We?

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No, he said Westlife. I always get them mixed up. Next up is Daniel Bedingfield, I'm Never Gonna Leave Your Side.

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And now we've got the great voice of Brian Ferry and Roxy Music with Avalon.

Oh, yes, what a voice. Right, and another wonderful voice. It's a quite gentle song, this. It's Bobby Gillsborough and Summer the First Time.

Oh, wow. What a song. Bobby Gillsborough. Oh, well, time flies when you're having fun. Thank you so much for listening. I feel as if I've got to say thank you to the USA and Switzerland, because my friend Steve has told me that I've got some listeners over there. So thank you very much. Right, if you've enjoyed this show, it is repeated on Tuesday 10 till 12. But finishing us off is Soft Cell, and this is Tainted Love.

0: Well, thank you so much for listening. And don't forget, I will be back on Monday, 6 till 8. So it's goodbye from me.
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Yes, indeed. And many thanks to Roger for the last 2 hours. And don't forget, his show gets a repeat run again this Friday between the hours of 2 and 4. Mark Lee's live at the Vintage Studio, Vintage Radio Studio, at the movies, of course. It is every Wednesday between 2 and 4 at your favourite Odeon, ABC, Plaza or Ritz. You've got your best seats in the circle. You've got your choc ice, your butter kiss, your popcorn. What more could you want? Feet up in the circle. 2 hours of great movie songs and themes from the great days of the big screen. And we kick the show off with Barbra Streisand and a classic track from West Side Story.

Oh, yes, those Blues Brothers. There's a terrific car chase in that with the police. I've never seen so many cars piled on top of each other. It was unbelievable, but what a great movie as well. Absolutely fantastic. Yes, Dan Aykroyd, of course, and the late, great John Belushi. Everybody needs somebody to love. How are you doing on this Wednesday afternoon? It's always great fun going to the movies. We have 2 hours of great songs and rare soundtracks and themes that you don't hear on national radio anymore. Sad to hear the passing today of a Hollywood icon legend. I'll talk more about her a little bit later on. She was an absolute legend. Beautiful, beautiful actress. There's not many of them left now. We're going to play some music from one of her classic films. Talking about classic films, Henry Mancini at the baton, the movie, Audrey Hepburn, Cary Grant, Charade.

Beautiful, beautiful indeed. Christopher Crosser, Arthur's Scene, won the Academy Award, of course, from the 1981 movie Arthur. Do you remember it? Dudley Moore as the eccentric millionaire roaming around New York, falling for Liza Minnelli, and Sir John Gielgud as well won the Academy Award for Best Supporting Actor. But the song written by Christopher, co-written by Christopher Crosser, Burt Bacharach and Carol Baer-Sager, and performed on the soundtrack by Christopher Crosser. Great, great movie. And before that, of course, it was a little bit of Charade, that great movie with Audrey Hepburn, of course, and Cary Grant there, all their goings-on in Paris. A big romantic love song now from the big Rodgers and Hammerstein musical, as featured in Oklahoma. Here's the Ray Conniff Singers.

All the romance of Oklahoma. Do you remember a big stage show then transferred to the big screen in Todd Ayo, Shirley Jones, I should say, still with us, doing strong as well, and the late, great Gordon McRae, of course, in Oklahoma, and all those other great songs that were featured in the film as well. One of the great Rodgers and Hammerstein songs. Classic war movie now. You remember it, don't you? Famous, of course, for the cable car fight and hanging on the edge there by those fingertips. Unbelievable. What a movie. What a score. The movie, of course, where Eagles Dare. Clint Eastwood, Richard Burton, Ingrid Pitt and Mary Earle. The music, Ron Goodwin.

Mr. Ronan Keaton there, as featured, of course, in the movie Notting Hill. Of course, you, Grant, you remember that one, The Big Blue Door? And When You Say Nothing At All, at the movies on a Wednesday afternoon, right round till 4 o'clock. Following me will be a repeat run, of course, of the Garden Party Show with David and John. And then a little bit later on this evening, it's Rock With Soul, Mr. Chris Jarry. The whole studio gets blown apart. Yes, indeed. Thursday, quick jump to Thursday, 11 till 1 in the morning, 11 till 1 p.m. dinner time, I should say. Total Country, of course. Country Show with our Alan. 2 hours of the greatest country sounds, and he tells you exactly what's happening on the country music scene as well. And then between 1 and 3, you get your blue suede shoes. Your blue suede shoes on. And of course, it's Big Tom in the studio, of course, with the Rock and Roll Show. Tony Bennett now, and Natalie Cole, a beautiful movie song.

Wow, wow, wow. What a duet. The late, great Tony Bennett and the late, great Natalie Cole. Captured forever, thank goodness, on recordings like that. Watch What Happens, Michel Legrand's beautiful song as featured in The Umbrellas of Cherbourg. Okay, it's time for a bit of 007.

My, oh my, wasn't that beautiful? What a different arrangement and version of John Barry's gorgeous theme to the Kevin Costner Western epic Dancers with Wolves, the Royal Scots Dragoon Guards. Me mum, me dear mum, loved the sound of the bagpipes. She always loved them playing Amazing Grace, which I often play on all-time music greats. But there you go. Beautiful stuff indeed. As I say, the Royal Scots Dragoon Guards the John Dunbar theme, as featured in the Kevin Costner classic Dancing with Wolves, Oscar-winning music, of course, from John Barry. The movie was Bob Carroll, Ted Nallis, a 70s romp, from the 70s. Great film, great music, and one of the main songs featured in the movie and the closing moments of the film, well, it's All Love and All Holding Hands. It was a beautiful Burt Bacharach classic again. He turns up again at the movies. The song What the World Needs Now is Love, and it sure does. And here it is, beautifully sung. I love this lovely album that she did. And what a voice, our very own Carry On Girl. Here she is, Dame Barbara Windsor.

0: Oh, wasn't that beautiful, beautiful? The late, great Dame Barbara Windsor left us in 2020 at the age of 83. God, 6 years ago. Lovely, lovely lady. I had the fortune of being on the same stage of her for one night at the Top Rank Bingo Club in Birkenhead when we had her. She came down to present a check to a national game winner, and she was just so lovely chatting to her about the great days of the Carry On films. You know, she appeared in 9 Carry On films, of course, you know, Spying, Camping, Henry, Doctor Abroad, and of course lots of the TV ones as well. Appeared on the big screen, of course, as well in Sparrows Can't Sing, and of course in Chitty Chitty Bang Bang. And she was just so lovely and so down to her. She signed all the book about the Carry On films, and of course the DVDs and all that. And I always remember when she was leaving us, she gave us a big hug and said, "Oh, lovely to meet you, Mark and Grace. Thanks for looking after me." I said, What's coming up? What's coming up? Anything in the pipeline?" She said, she looked round like that with those lovely eyes and said, "Well, I don't know what's going to come up, but there might be something happening in EastEnders." Can you believe that? That was just before she signed up for EastEnders, and absolutely brilliant. A lovely, lovely lady, and yeah, the kind of stars that we don't seem to really have anymore. Dame Barbara Windsor, what the world needs now is love. Time for the Fairy Babies. That's Radio. Here we go. Radio Ronnie. Radio Oscar. Radio Teddy. Mabel Betsy out in the village with Nicola and Lee. All the gang from Central Park, of course. Hugo, Duke, you name it. All the gang who are tuned in every Wednesday listening to the movie show. And we're going to have a lovely little number, a lovely sweet little number from the boy who was made of wood but wanted to be a real boy. Here's Jiminy Cricket telling Pinocchio, "Keep your chin up, just give a little whistle."
1: That's it. Come on now. Let's sing it. When you get in trouble and you don't know right from wrong, give a little whistle, give a little whistle. When you meet temptation and the urge is very strong, give a little whistle, give a little whistle. Not just a little squeak, pucker up and blow. And if your whistle's weak, yell,
2: "Jiminy Cricket!"
1: Right! Take the straight and narrow path, and if you start to slide, give a little whistle, give a little whistle, and always let your conscience be your guide.

Wasn't that beautiful? Not played that version for a long, long time. It was a double whammy there for our fairy babies. Give a little whistle, of course, from Pinocchio with Jiminy Cricket. And that was Barbara Hendricks and a beautiful backing cast and orchestra there. And Bella Notte, you all know, of course, that's that beautiful moment in one of Oscar's favourite films. He points at the ones he likes to see, and he always wants to see a rerun of points at the bill. He always likes to have a rerun of Lady and the Tramp. We don't get a look in. And it's that lovely moment, of course, where Tony brings out the spaghetti for them and the Tramp and Lady are there under the moonlight and the stars, and he serenades them with the Bella Notte song. But wasn't that beautifully sung there by Barbara Hendricks? That was especially for all our fairy babies. They mean the world to us and we absolutely adore them. From the soundtrack of Gremlins.

Yeah, the big band sound of Harry Connick Jr., as featured, of course, in the movie When Harry Met Sally, Meg Ryan and Billy Crystal. Do you remember in the restaurant, I'll have what she's having? Do you remember that? Great stuff indeed. And before that, of course, we had the closing end credits from Gremlins from 1984. Remember those little gremlins? Don't feed them after midnight and all that. Don't get them wet. Wow, what a movie. Remember when we showed it, the old classic in Birkenhead? Packed out we were for about 2 or 3 weeks with Gremlins. Great little spoof movie. Halloween coming up. Good one to watch at Halloween. The movie Priscilla, Queen of the Desert, with starring the late, great Terence Stamp and Guy Pearce. What a movie it was. Three drag queens going across Australia. And a great soundtrack was featured in the movie.

What a funny movie. Terence Stamp, I mean, he was an all-round actor, wasn't he? You know, far from the Madding Crown, those classic films he meant, the villain in Superman, of course, and all that. And he sadly passed away, of course, a couple of years ago. But it was a role that he took on because he said it was something different to do. And it was a great, great fun movie. Priscilla, of course, was the name of the bus that they launched to go across Australia doing the show. Is a great film, a funny film. If you've not seen Priscilla in the Desert, do. And there's lots of great classic pop songs featured on the soundtrack, like we had there, the great Gloria Gaynor, I Will Survive. Takes us straight into the second hour of the show. Don't forget, this show's repeated on a Sunday night, so if you missed this one, rolling out now, Paul rolls the repeats out for us, and we thank him ever so much for that. For all our presenters, he looks after the entire schedule of repeats and overnight repeats. There's a lot of work involved with that, and we thank Paul very much so for doing that. He keeps us on the airways throughout the night, especially between midnight and 6 a.m. for our overseas listeners. But this show gets its standard rollout repeat Sunday night, straight after Paul's Rock Cafe show between 9 and 11 p.m. So if you listen on a Sunday night, to confuse things, it's just, what, 10 o'clock just gone. That does confuse it, doesn't it? But that's how it goes here at Vintage Radio. Great to see last week on TV, the Royal Daffodil has now been launched, and she's the Queen of the River Mersey once again. The old Royal Daffodil has gone into retirement on the Woodchurch, of course. Those ferry boats, Perry's been on the Mersey for over 800 years. So the Royal Daffodil, she's right up to date there, and beautiful. It looks very much like, of course, the original ferry boats, same style, but fully equipped, right up to date with all easy access for everyone to enjoy a trip across the Mersey. And of course, the Woodchurch ferry boat was the one that was famously used in the movie Ferry Across the Mersey. The movie star Jerry Marsden and the Pacemakers. Cilla Black was up there as well. It's a movie that's not been on TV for a long time. I've got to have a word of our friends at Talking Pictures on Freeview Channel 82, one of the best TV channels on the airwaves for all the classic movies and TV shows. And the Footage Detectives on a Sunday between 5 and 6 is absolutely brilliant with Noel and Mike Reed. We've got a film that we made just recently about Dave Nicholas, the organist at the Philharmonic Hall, Liverpool, and yes, Talking Pictures have given us the thumbs up. They're going to screen it for us. It'll be in November next month, so I'll let you know when it is so you can tune in and watch Dave Nicholas getting interviewed. I do the introduction on it again, so, you know, my name's getting out there, even on TV. Yeah, if radio's not enough. Anyhow, back to the Royal Daffodil and that beautiful ferry across the Mersey.

0: 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And don't forget, on WhatsApp, on 07421441409. And we look forward to hearing from you.
1: Well, what's new, sugar?
2: Oh, nothing much. What's new with you?
1: Oh, nothing to speak of.
3: Yes, there is. You didn't tell her about going to the convention.
2: What convention?
1: That's right. I'm glad you reminded me. You see, the Sons of the Desert are giving their annual convention in Chicago next week. And Stan and I are going.
2: Oh, you are?
1: We thought the trip would do us good. Besides being good for us in a business way. You see, we'll meet new friends and see a lot of new faces, and the change of climate will be good for us in a good many ways. And besides, all work and no play makes Jack a dull boy.
3: Jack who?
2: Well, I hope you have a nice time, dear.
1: Thank you, sugar. What's that for?
2: Just this. You're not going.
1: What do you mean I'm not going?
2: Just that. You're not going to the convention. You're going to the mountains with me.
3: But he can't go to the mountains, you see. He took a note. And the exhausted ruler said that...
2: Now listen, Dodo. You keep out of this.
1: Wait a minute, sugar. There's no use getting excited. You're making a mountain out of a molehill.
3: Certainly. Life isn't short enough.
2: Are you going?
3: Huh?
2: I said, are you going?
3: Yes, sugar. Mrs. Hardy.
2: Who said so?
3: Him.
2: Oh. Well, you can do as you please. But you're going to the mountains with me.
1: Now, wait a minute. You listen to this. I want this understood once and for all. I'm not going to the convention. I'm going to the mountains.
2: That's just what I said. That you're not going to the mountains. That you're going to the mountains.
3: Well, why don't you compromise?
2: What do you mean, compromise?
1: Well, he means, sweetheart.
2: Oh, shut up. If you think that you're going gallivanting off with a lot of hoodlums to any convention whenever you want to, you're not. Not for a minute you're not. Here I am, slaving day after day, washing and ironing till my fingers bleed. And do you appreciate it? Do you?
1: Well, you don't give...
2: Oh, shut up. Don't talk back to me. Just because I'm unselfish, what does it get me? Working for you. Working for your interests. I plan a vacation for you in the mountains at a nice resort where they play bridge and have lectures on art and color. I fight crowds in department stores, dying of the heat, killing myself trying to get a nice mountain outfit together. Why? Why?
3: Why?
2: Oh, you keep out of this. I'll tell you why, so you won't be ashamed of me. And do you appreciate it? Do you? You want to take the first chance to run out to the convention. Convention. You go to the convention over my dead body, I'll put you in jail first. And you too, with the rest of the sons of the... Oh, the sons of the desert.
3: What do you think?
1: Oh, don't pay any attention to her.
4: Don't pay any... She's got a rolling pin in her hand. Brilliant. Laurel and Hardy, Stan and Ollie. That's from the movie Sons of the Desert, where they go to the convention. If you're a Laurel and Hardy fan, you'll have seen it. 1933. That's 93 years old. Amazing, but still as funny as ever, as we always say with all the Laurel and Hardy films. They never date. We're big fans of Laurel and Hardy here at Vintage Radio. All the presenters love them. Lee loves them as well, and Nicola, and Mabel and Betsy, and Oscar. He likes a bit of Way Out West and all that. But great, great fun, isn't it? Absolutely brilliant. Laurel and Hardy. And before that, the sound of the late, great Jerry Marsden on that ferry across the Mersey, the new Royal Daffodil, and we wish you all the best luck in the world. Okay, great song. Short little movie that was made for the cinema, but it was a little adventure. Now, where was it? I forget where it was placed. Boy Meets Girl. Lovely little movie called Les Biceps de Versailles, and the song featured on the soundtrack was a big hit for Engelbert Humperdinck.

0: Oh, beautiful, lovely, lovely little song there. Yeah, I've got to get it right. Les Biseles de Belsai. It was written, of course, a big hit for Engelbert Humperdinck way back in 1968 by Les Reed, of course, and Barry Mason. But it was featured on the soundtrack of that little 30-minute film of the same name. Belsize Park in London, A Boy Meets Girl. It's a lovely little short film that did the rounds at the cinema. But there it was, and beautifully sung for you by Mr. Engelbert Humperdinck. Do you remember this funny lady?
1: The bouquet residence. House speaking. I've wined and dined on mulligan stew and never wished for turkey. I've hitched and hiked and drifted.

You tell them, Shirley. Those pipes on Dame Shirley Bassey, the lady is a tramp, of course, as featured in the movie Pal Joey with Frank Sinatra, Kim Novak and Risa Hayworth. Great Rodgers and Hart score. Right, I said at the top of the show, we've sadly lost an absolute Hollywood icon legend. Very sad to hear today. The passing yesterday, the 6th of October, of the Hollywood actress, American actress, Eve Marie Saint. Oh, Eve Marie Saint. Beautiful, beautiful, lovely-looking lady, beautiful actress, and, of course, the star of several great movies. Her first big movie was opposite Marlon Brando in On the Waterfront. The film won 8 Academy Awards, including Best Picture, and earned her the Academy Award for Best Supporting Actress. On the Waterfront, that's a great film, by the way, with Marlon Brando and Eve Marie Saint. Then she continued her career in movies like Rain Tree County with Elizabeth Taylor, Montgomery Clift, A Hat Full of Rain. And later she was nominated for a Golden Globe and a second BAFTA. She then starred as Eve Kendall. This is the big one in Alfred Hitchcock's North by Northwest from 1959, that landmark thriller that became one of the defining films of both Hitchcock's career and the suspense genre. Who can forget that sequence with Cary Grant and Eve Marie Saint on Mount Rushmore with the president's faces? Cary Grant ducking and diving from the crop duster in the field. What a movie. She also later on appeared in 1960 in Exodus, epic movie with Paul Newman. The Sandpiper, that lovely film with Elizabeth Taylor and Richard Burton from 1965. Gorgeous song, The Shadow of Your Smile, is featured in that one. The Russians Are Coming, The Russians Are Coming, and also Grand Prix, of course. I'm forgetting some of these big films she appeared in. That was the big racing drama, of course, on the big screen as well. She's got 2 stars on the Hollywood Walk of Fame. So not a massive movie career, but wow, the films she appeared in were real big landmark specials. And of course, I forgot to mention Eve Marie Saint, born on July the 4th, 1924 in New Jersey, and she passed away October the 6th, 2026, yesterday. Wow, at the age of 102. Isn't that absolutely brilliant? She's gone to that great big studio in the sky. There's not many of the original Hollywood legend actresses left now, few and far between. And we remember Eve Marie Saint now here on At the Movies. And God will remember her for that iconic movie with Cary Grant. Brilliant. And one of Nicholas' favourites, I know, one of my favourites. And any Hitchcock fans, one of their favourites. Remembering Eve Marie Saint, North by Northwest.

Beautiful two movies that starred Eve Marie Saint. They're back to back. Famously, of course, Bernard Herrmann's great music to North by Northwest. And then the other movie that she appeared in 65 with Elizabeth Taylor, Richard Burton, and Charles Bronson was called The Sandpiper. Lovely movie. Wow, Burton and Taylor in that are brilliant. And so was she. And the song featured on the soundtrack was The Shadow of Your Smile that won the Academy Award. Been recorded by lots of people. It's a beautiful love theme from the movies. So there you go. Yeah, Eve Marie Saint, gone, but definitely not forgotten, because the films will be getting played 50 years from now, captured on film forever. Rest in peace.

Isn't she wonderful? Yeah, Doris Day. Wow. Another lady who lived to a great age as well. Sadly left us quite a few years ago now. That was Doris doing a lovely little medley there. The Oscar-winning song, of course, from Calamity Jane, Secret Love. A bit of Who Will Buy This Wonderful Morning from Oliver. And a bit of Feeling Groovy to round it off. What a lovely medley that was. What a voice Doris had. Thank goodness, captured on recordings for us to listen to forever and ever. I'll be telling you what's coming up on TV over the weekend, any couple of standout movies that I think are worth catching or hitting that record button to not to miss, and also what's on at your local cinemas. That's coming up very shortly, especially from my brother Barry. He was a big Sammy Davis Jr. fan.

Wow, what a performer he was. Yeah, my brother Barry loved Sammy Davis Jr. and Glynis, and brilliant. He was just an all-rounder, and he could do anything. He could sing, he could dance, he could do impersonations. Brilliant. And there he was. If my friends could see me now, from the movie Sweet Charity, of course, which he also appeared in as well. Yes, indeed. There you go. That was Sammy Davis Jr. Right, let's have a quick look now at some of the movies on TV we're catching over the weekend. Saturday on BBC Two. 10:15 in the morning, again, if it's a bit early or you're out and about doing things, you haven't seen it, put the record on. Great classic movie from 1946, A Matter of Life and Death. Classic Powell and Pressburger film. They were the film producers. World War II pilot pleads for his life in a heavenly court. It's a great movie. David Niven's at the top of the bill on this one. Colour photography superb. It's just a great story as well. Classic movie, A Matter of Life and Death. 10:15, BBC Two, Saturday morning. And then later on in the afternoon, well, more in the evening, then going to tea time, 5:55 or 5 to 6, classic POW escape adventure. It's on every Christmas and every Easter, but it gets a screening on Saturday here. The mass breakout from a Nazi prisoner of war camp. Steve McQueen doing the leap on that motorbike. You know which one it is. James Garner, Richard Attenborough, Charles Bronson. What a cast. The Great Escape. Wow. Brilliant movie. It is a favourite. It's one of those, if it's on and you're flicking through the channels and it's on, you tend to sort of stay with it, don't you? But there you go. It's on if you want to sit down, watch the whole thing through Saturday evening at 5 to 6 on BBC Two. By the way, later on in the evening on BBC Two, for all you ABBA fans out there, and advertising, of course, because they did a big film at the peak of their career in 1977, I think it was, ABBA, the movie on the big screen, their popular tour of Australia. Great movie, by the way, all the hits there. At 10 past 11 on Saturday night on BBC Two, you've got two big ABBA shows, ABBA at the BBC, all their performances that they did at the BBC for an hour, and then more ABBA at the BBC. So you've got like 2 hours worth. If you're an ABBA fan, more than a good shout out for you there on Saturday night on BBC Two at 10 past 11. Going back to Sunday now, should I say forward to Sunday afternoon, BBC Two coming again at 10 past 1 in the afternoon with a great double bill of Michael Caine thrillers from the 60s. Harry Palmer, the secret intelligence spy agent in the Ipcress file. Brilliance. He's the Cockney agents in that one with the glasses. The Ipcress file, great thriller, 10 past 1, followed at 2:55, 5 to 3, all taking place as he travels to Berlin to organise a Russian's defection. Stars Michael Caine once again in Funeral in Berlin at 5 to 3 on Sunday afternoon. And later on that evening, by the way, two good films, BBC Two at 10:45. Wow, what a spooky thriller this is. Don't Look Now with Donald Sutherland and Julie Christie. Great movie. Woo, it really is a haunting one. Don't Look Now, supernatural thriller set in Venice at 10:45, BBC Two, Sunday evening. And on the other side at 11:35, there's a great comedy with Ryan Gosling and Russell Crowe called The Nice Guys. Great little comedy film set in the 1970s. So, you can see them both, can't you? Just record one and watch the other one later on. The choice is absolutely yours. So there you go, some interesting little bits to catch over the weekend. By the way, on Sunday afternoon, one of the Shrek movies is going through. Perhaps the Birdie Babies like a bit of Shrek. Shrek the Third. The third in Star Dula Shrek. The donkey. Yeah, that's at 2 o'clock on Sunday afternoon. Again, you can, the choice is yours, what you choose to watch. But there you go, some shout outs there for some movies coming your way. The Great Escape. Wow.

Oh, that was beautiful. ABBA, the movie. And that was played over the end credits of the movie, and very appropriately as well. Thank you for the music. I often refer to the ABBA, of course, as the Fab Four, because the Beatles are the Fab Four. But ABBA, been on the scene since 1974 and still as big as ever with that show in London. ABBA, the movie. And there's an ABBA night there on BBC Two for you on Saturday night. And of course, we also heard the Great Escape theme as well. Right, a little quick shout out this one. I'm going to shout out Talking Pictures TV, which is on Freeview Channel 82, and it's available on Sky and all the other ones. But on the main Freeview network, it's on Channel 82. A little shout out because our friends at the Plaza Crosby, when Talking Pictures appeared there about 4 or 5 years ago with Noel and Mike Reed, and they had a whole afternoon of great old movies and all that. Jimmy Tarbuck was the special guest there. But also on that day, Jiminy Cricket. Jiminy Cricket was there. Yeah, the great Irish comedian who sadly passed away just a few weeks ago. Come here, there's more. You remember Jimmy, don't you? Of course. Funny man. Well, tomorrow afternoon on Talking Pictures at 2:35, Jimmy did an interview with Mike Reed on stage at the Plaza Crosby, and they're going to show that. It has been on before a long time ago, but they're going to rerun it again tomorrow afternoon, so definitely tune in for that and record it. 2:35 tomorrow afternoon on Talking Pictures on Freeview 82, Mike Reed chatting to the late, great Jimmy Cricket about his career. Lovely man. Everyone spoke so highly of him. The old style comedian, no bad language, just funny jokes, very much like how's a cracker Frank Carson and all that. So that's tomorrow afternoon at 2:35 on Channel 82 Talking Pictures. And immediately after that interview with Jimmy, it's going to be great. Oh, a great little Tommy Steele movie, superb little one. And I'll dedicate this one to the fairy babies as well, because here's Tommy Steele to sing from the movie Tommy the Toreador. He's going to tell you all about the tale of the Little White Bull.

0: it's a white little ball. It's quite possible that it might be the bull that's the best in Spain.
1: Oh, beautiful big hit, of course, for Tommy in his 90th year now, into his 90s and still going strong. Tommy the Toreador is screened tomorrow afternoon. It's a lovely little film, by the way, on Talking Pictures at 3 o'clock. And before that, don't forget that interview with the late, great Jimmy Cricket at the Plaza. Crosby and talking about the Plaza and movies. Let's have a quick rundown now, what's on at your local cinema. This includes, of course, The Light, New Brighton, The Viewer at Birkenhead, of course, Over the Walls of the Fact in Liverpool, Odeon One Liverpool, of course, Odeon House in Bromborough here, and of course, not forgetting our great friends at the Community Plaza Cinema in Waterloo, Crosby, totally run by volunteers and in its 29th year and still going strong. This movie, Digger, didn't get to see Tom Cruise, the makeup on him. It was like to be like a comedy sort of thing. It's still doing the rounds at cinemas, but he looks like he's about 90 in it. Amazing makeup. That's Tom Cruise in Digger. Verity, that's a thriller with Anne Hathaway and Dakota Johnson, is doing the rounds as well at your local cinemas. Check the website, wherever cinema you go to. Of course, the classic Sense and Sensibility as well is still showing at your cinemas. Special screening at the Plaza, Crosby, tomorrow, the 8th of October, in The Name of the Father. Wow, that's a great thrill, Matt. Daniel Day-Lewis, what a movie. Back up on the big screen, 7:30 tomorrow, one screening only at the Plaza, Crosby. Again, check the website for all the times and the details. This movie, I'm going to go and catch this week. I've just seen the trailer for us, and I've been totally taken by the four-legged doggy that's in it. It's called Heart of the Beast with Brad Pitt, and it's a beautiful dog, very much like our Duke, only he's a black and tan Alsatian, and it's had great reviews. It's obviously a man and his dog. I've got to go and see this one, Brad Pitt, Heart of the Beast, that kicks off from this Friday, cinemas all over the world and the Northwest. 24 Hour Party People, that's the film, of course, about Tony Wilson and the Manchester music scene, has been reissued to cinema. Steve Coogan as Tony Wilson. That's getting a screening again at the Plaza. One screening only on Friday, the 9th of October. So, you know, if you're into all that and that Manchester music scene, go and see that. And for the kids, Shaun the Sheep, The Beast of Mossy Possum. Brilliant. Is still showing as well. So do check out, as I say, whatever your cinema you go to, and do support your cinemas. Check out the website, see what's on, and go and see a movie. Why not? We've got about 10 more minutes to go on At The Movies. Olivia Newton-John now, and the ELO, and a great track, Xanadu.

0: Olivia Newton-John, so much missed. Beautiful, lovely lady. Famous, of course, for Grease. Forever remember Grease, of course, and John Travolta. But Xanadu, the movie with Gene Kelly and the ELO from the 80s. Heading up to time now, here's Frank Sinatra and Shirley MacLaine having a lot of fun in the movie Can-Can.
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0: burst of the man himself, Al Jolson, from The Jolson Story and Swanee. That music tells you that At the Movies has come to a close for this Wednesday afternoon. Don't forget, Sunday night, 9 till 11, you can hear it all rolled out all over again, thanks to Paul. Whatever you're doing, enjoy the movies, go see a cinema, have a night out. Have a great weekend. I'll be back at the same time next week, back on Friday, of course, with a repeat run of all-time music greats. 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The garden party coming up. Take care, lots of love, and to the fairy babies, bye for now.
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4: Hello, my vintage friends. Welcome back to the Roger Wright Music Show and our weekly Wednesday lunchtime party. Repeated later on Fridays nowadays. Coming to you from our palatial studio on the Wirral. We've got a linking segues show today. And here's a wonderful pair to tickle your nostalgic glands right from the off. Starting with a wonderful number one record from 1962.

The first track of those two featured the Shadows and their wonderful land. Maybe it is a wonderful land because it's a land of a thousand dances, as celebrated notoriously by Wilson Pickett, 1966. Either way, it's a dreamland. Here comes Gordon Lightfoot.

Those two songs, my vintage friends, were called Dreamland and Dreamland, and what a sweet pair they made. The first Dreamland there came from Gordon Lightfoot's fabulous 1978 LP Endless Wire, the second from a rather strange compilation CD by Mary Chapin Carpenter. The CD is called Party Doll and Other Favourites, issued in 1999. Dreamland is the land of the imagination, so imagine that.

The first track in that pair was called Imagine That, and it was by Patsy Cline. Yes, Patsy Cline, the great Patsy Cline. And then John Lennon's Imagine. John Lennon's Imagine has inspired many of us, and as Christy Moore has said, the least that we can do is make John Lennon's dream come true. Even the musical shape of Christy Moore's song is similar.

You may be wondering what those two tracks had in common. Well, Christy Moore was the first singer there, and that's played in honour of my friend, the late Christy McHale, and his wife, Samantha, who was serenaded by Kenny Ball. So firstly, in that segue, we enjoyed The Least We Could Do by Christy Moore from his Ride On CD, and then our nostalgic lands were tickled by Samantha by Kenny Ball and his Jazzmen in early 1961, their first hit single. Kenny Ball's Jazzmen also had a big success with their instrumental version of Green Leaves of Summer, and here is a version of that song by, well, by who? And come to that, who's singing the brilliant Leaves-related number that follows this one?

I think that's absolutely brilliant. Doesn't she do it well? Firstly, there were her green leaves of summer, and then secondly, nothing shaking but the leaves on the trees, respectively by Peter and Gordon singing the green leaves of summer, and then by Eddie Fontaine, a classic rock and roll song also covered by George Harrison. And when it comes to shaking, who's better at that than Shaking Stevens, eh?

two real admirable troopers they are, Shaking Stevens and Marty Wilde. Marty Wilde is still touring, you know, at the age of 87. Shaking Stevens' Jezebel came out in 1989, covering a much-recorded song originally from the 1950s. In 1962, Marty Wilde's Jezebel was his penultimate single hit. We've just heard today's final single hit, a real classic, Ever Since You Said Goodbye to Me. And that brings us neatly to Every Time You Say Goodbye. Yes, we say goodbye, and then what would I say?

Yeah. Ella Fitzgerald was the singer on Every Time We Say Goodbye, as I dare say you noticed. And then we heard that stonking version of What Did I Say, sung by Bobby Darin. Ray Charles didn't foresee what he began with, What Did I Say, did he? As so many others came along to cover it, and often do it very well. Mind you, my vintage friends, Ray Charles himself could do a mean cover version. Here comes a Ray Charles cover version of one of the best-known songs by Tony Joe White, in a segue with the great Tony Joe himself.

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Somebody up there ought to turn it off, you know. 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
1: And here's the real devil again. Well, my vintage friends, if you can, stop what you're doing and listen to Martin Carthy's rendition of a genuine Aberdeenshire ballad, The Devil and the Feathery Wife. His daughter Eliza will come after him with one of the Waterston songs originally on Bright Phoebus in 1972 on the CD of covers of Bright Phoebus issued in 2013.

0: A Carthy family pairing for you there, two more royal troopers. Martin Carthy is still going, usually in the company of his amazing daughter Eliza Carthy. We heard there Martin Carthy with The Devil and the Feathery Wife, which, in case you're wondering, is meant to be funny. And then Eliza Carthy sang to us about The Child Among the Weeds, which isn't.
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0: Yes. Remember that if you or somebody near you has an Alexa machine, you can turn on Vintage Radio by saying to Alexa in a loud voice, "Alexa, play Vintage Radio," and she does. Here come a couple of rather tasteless songs about divorce. Don't worry, neither of them is by Tammy Wynette. The first is by Steely Dan.

For all their brilliance and popularity, Steely Dan only came into our top 30 with a single once in 1976, with the first song we heard in that segue, Haitian Divorce, which isn't really one of their very best, is it? And then we heard the great voice of Tracy Thorn, who'd been the girl in Everything But the Girl, singing under her own name a song called Oh, the Divorces, which is the opening track on her unsettling CD, Love and Its Opposite, from 2012. Oh, indeed, there's a heartbreak ahead needing a change of mood.

The first song in the segue was Heartbreak Ahead by the Californian group The Mermaids in 1964, and then we heard Sea of Heartbreak in Don Gibson's original recording. There was also a superb version of Sea of Heartbreak on the EP by The Searchers called The System, and here is the title track of that EP, to be followed by our foreign language record for the day called Viens Me Chercher, French for Come and Search for Me, rather peculiar it is, to see if you know where it comes from.

Grand Temple of Islam, we call Gamshad Shiz, and translated me, come get me. I'm lost.

Cajun music, that is, dancehall music from French-speaking Louisiana. More precisely, there's Jesse Leger and Ed Pouillard with Viens Me Chercher, Come and Search for Me. Today, accompanying the previous track there, The Searchers themselves and their EP title track, The System. The System was also the title song of a film starring Oliver Reed, directed by Michael Winner, and largely filmed in Torquay. Yeah, too much information. While we're searching, let's have our Beatles pairing for today's show.

Firstly, there were the Beatles enjoying themselves hugely on the Coasters' song Searching from their Anthology 1 collection. And then we heard a version of the Beatles' Let It Be by, well, did you know who it was by? It was by Dion. Yes, Dion of Dion and the Belmonts, but in his early 1970s phase as Dion DiMucci, Let It Be. Ah, well, Let It Go,

Yeah, my vintage friends, go on. It's not worth fretting about. Do as you're advised by the Dunes in 2009 and let it go. That's my collection, subject to change.

Vivaldi's Lute Concerto in D, First Movement Allegro, played for us today by the French National Chamber Orchestra. Changing the subject here, two songs about Las Vegas are coming up next. The first is played in memory of Stu McPherson. The second is a song which you might, or conceivably might not, recognise.

Yes, enough clapping there. Emmylou Harris, that was, with former surgical help on guitar from Albert Lee, singing Ooh, Las Vegas for us, calling it the Crystal City. Nothing to do with Bristol City, as I first heard. And then we heard the voice of Sean Colvin. No, we haven't had that yet, have we? Let's have it now.

There we did hear the voice of Sean Colvin with the old Elvis Presley song Viva Las Vegas, which featured in Twin Peaks. I don't know what you thought of that version of the song. Why, I don't know what to think of it myself. But in fairness, we'd better hear the actual Elvis Presley, hadn't we? Followed here by Billy Fury. And if you're thinking now of doing something else for the last few minutes of the show, well... Don't.

a cracking CD of early Billy Fury performances recorded off the radio, a CD called Sound of Fury, Don't Leave Me This Way. Before that, more concisely, we heard Don't by Elvis Presley, a huge hit in 1958. Well, my vintage friends, we have to leave each other now, because Mark is raring to get cracking on his show of moving music, which will be great. Let's leave, though, in an orderly fashion. Leave Me This Way, Walk, Don't Run. Here are the Ventures from 1960 with Walk, Don't Run. Goodbye.

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0: 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Oh, baby, that's the one I like.
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0: I'm in G, but it'll be in F. It goes E minor to A seventh to D minor. Ready? Okay, man.

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0: gentlemen, this is Billy McCluskey from Palm Springs reporting for NBC Sports of America. 20 seconds to the start of the 31st Formula Race on a hot Sunday.
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brings the... Just bear with me just one moment. This is getting the show underway. It's John Denver and the fancy little boat trip on Calypso.

0: episode there. Okay, while that one, I'll just go and have another one. If you want to get in touch with me or any presenters here, this is what you have to do.
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0: 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And we look forward to hearing from you.
1: Okay, we certainly will, as I said, that's the we certainly will. That's how you get in touch with me or any presenters here on Vintage Radio there. I say it's beating the heart of Birkenhead and bringing our community to the world here. Yeah. Carry on now, and this is Joe Diffie and all about A Night to Remember.

Jiffy. And taken from his album of the same name, A Night to Remember. Okay, we'll carry on now. Coming up, we've got Roseanne Cash and Not Many Miles to Go. Just look outside the weather. It looks like we're going to have some rain today. It's gone very black looking out there. So make sure you take your umbrella and a mac or something there.

Yes, that's the sound of Roseanne Cash. I've got about not many miles to go here, and they'll take me there. Everything, I remember everything. I remember everything. Or she remembers everything, because I should say there. Okay, that's it. It's all the artists of the month, and it's going to be Alison Krauss for the remainder of October. It's going to be Alison Krauss. And this one is simply called Baby, Now That I Found You.

Yes, that's the sound there. Alison Krauss and Union Station. Baby, now that you found me. Yes, hope you found me on Vintage Radio, beating the heart of Birkenhead and bringing our community to the world there. Don't forget, in about 5 minutes time, around about 11:30, we'll be doing the Northwest Country Gig Guide, so if you want to grab a piece of paper and a pen, and you might find something that you like. And don't forget, only you can prevent your club from closing down by attending it regularly. Don't say, oh, we'll go next week. Go, because I say it might be there next week because the committee are counting the heads through the door, and if you don't get enough heads through that door, well, bye bye, no more country for you. Yeah. Okay, carrying on now, and this is Little Jimmy Dixon. I know about the an old country preacher.

0: Yes, that's the sound there of little Jimmy Dixon there. I'm sure trying to get the jingle ringing, but unfortunately, I don't know what's happening there. Okay, with that said, this is me, and this is me.
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0: Yes, as you say, I'm here till 1 o'clock, then follow me, hopefully, is Big Tom, and he's, well, we don't know what his show's going to be, because he doesn't... No, he's just bringing his six-pack of records in, and he just do it that way, and so we find out what's going on there. Okay, this is KT Land, and about Lucky in My Eyes.

上面 OK D Lang and about looking in my eyes there. OK folks, it's just gone 11:30 on Vintage Radio. Time to do the Northwest Country Gig, guys, and once again thanks very much to Mark Smith and Chrissy Smith as well for buying the info. As we always do, we always kick off on a Thursday at the Old Bird Retreat, the United Reform Club, 34 Tower Street in Hellwood there. That's between Bury and Rochdale, up that neck of the wood there. And tonight you've got Chris Jono Johnson there. Why didn't you call Chris Jono instead of Chris Jono Johnson there? He's on there tonight. A little bit near home at the Leeshill Castle, Public Victoria Club, Victoria Bridge Road in Wallasey. You've got Ainsley on there tonight. And Phil and Anne will welcome you to their CMC Club at the Wrexham Lager Club, 1 Union Road in Wrexham. And tonight, you've got Tony Hughes on there tonight. Tony Hughes. Then moving on to Friday. That's Joe Place, the old Whippy Sports and Social Club, the old Shell Club there at Dundalk Lane, off here to Chester Road there, Elsmanport. You've got John Connolly between 12 and 4. The Spirit of Dixie, Bury Bridge, WMC, Lowerwood Hill Road in Bury. You've got Phil Lloyd on there tonight, on Friday. So then don't forget Neddy Bar and Function Room over in Liverpool. It's that man again. Chris Jono Johnson will be appearing there. On Saturday at the PC Dance Ranch, Lantern in the Social Club, Cascon Road in Lancaster. It's a monthly club and it's like 7 to 11, £5 on the door. And you've got Brian Turner. That is your watch on for this week. Don't forget to support your local club and the local artists as well. Without them, there'd be no club there. Okay, we'll carry on now. And this is Dean Watson. And about Cowboys, do not get lucky all the time.

Yes, that's the title of the day, coming from Gene Watson there. Okay, what I'm going to do now, I'm going to give you the rundown of the chart, the single chart and also the album chart, because you know when Big Tom comes in, the show goes down to pot there. So we're looking at the UK Country Airplay chart for this week there. Starting at number 10, non-mover there, Who Told You That, from Tucker Wetmore. 10 last week there. At number 9, still non-mover there, from Zach Zop, it's Good Girls and Good Cowgirls there. At number 8, 13 last week, Boots, from Kane Brown and featuring Shania Twain. At number 7, 11 last week, Boston, from Stella Lefty. At number 6, 12 last week, Phone, Keys and Wallet, Lainey Wilson and John Morgan. At number 5, non-mover there, it's 902180 from Tyler Umbaugh there. At number 4, non-mover there, 4 last week, Kick It Out the Bars for Josh Ross there. At number 3, 2 last week, that one That Got Away from Garth there, or Gareth there. At number 2, number 1 week last week, Jagged there from Cole Wesley and Eleanor Langley. At number 1, 8 last week, it's Shibozi and How About Cowgirl. That is a single chart for this week. Moving on to the album, the UK album chart. At number 10, Little Miss Tonight Train was 12 last week. At number 9 last week there was The Traveller from Chris Stapleton. At number 8, non-mover there, The Middle of Nowhere from Casey Musgrave. At number 7, 4 last week, It Is Just Me from Rayleigh Green. At number 6, 11 last week, With Heaven on the Top from Jack Bryan there. And at number 5, 3 last week, Mule by Oliver Peck. At number 4, 2 last week, Fresh Air from Brandon Flowers there. At number 3, 7 last week, It's The Way I Am from Luke Combs. Dandelion at number 2 from Helena Langley. It was number 1 last week. But that means we got a brand new number 1. It's Miranda Lambert. And question there. That is the chart for this week there. Okay, we'll carry on now. And this is the Hayley Oliver Band, and about the bright side of life.

and the Eddie Oliver and the band. And what about the bright side of life there? Okay, Carrie now got lined up for you. Now we've got Kate, Dick Careless there, and about old rambling Amber Alabama, so to say.

coming from, Dickheads there. 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

0: 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And we look forward to hearing from you.
1: We certainly will. We certainly will. There, if that is, if you want to get in touch with me or any presenters here on Vintage Radio. And before that was Dolly Parton, and sadly we lost her a couple not too long ago. There, she's going to be sadly missed on the country scene. There, and that's all about the Barton Store. Okay, we come back to our artist of the month. I'd say it's Alison Krauss, and this is all about Oh Atlanta.

Yes, that's the sound there. Alison Krauss and All About Atlanta there. Okay, come up now. We've got Sammy Sato and All About One Step at a Time.

Yes, that's the title of the day, coming from Sammy Say Show there, and One Step at a Time there. Okay, we're coming up with drill. I say welcome along to part two of the show. Where did that first hour go? Tell you what, it went straight through that door. Just had a look, a bit of shower there, so we look like we're going to get wet going home. Okay, this is Perry Jane Black. And so we've been to Atlanta, yeah, and this time we go to California with Penny Black.

That is Andy, Penny Jane Black. I don't know about California Day. Okay, going to see me run down what's in store for you this afternoon and the weekend here on Vintage Radio, beating the heart of Birkenhead and bringing our community to the world here. So hopefully follow me between 1 and 3. Yes, that's all it's worth, 1 and 3. Is here, Big Tom, which is showed here. I said, we don't know what it is till he comes, because he just comes along with his sick pack and sorts out there. That's then on Friday, it's 4 to 6, it's Richard Wall. And Friday, almost live on Vintage Radio. Then on Saturday, between 9 and 10, it's Swing the Thing with Dave Nixon. Then Tent is come back with 10 till 12 with his Garden Party Roadshow, John Jenkins and Dave Nixon. Then 2 to 4 is Afternoon Delights with Jerry Devine. That's where you get you may get a mention of your dogs, Ronnie, Oscar and Teddy. And I don't know, someone else has got dogs. They've all got the same dogs. I don't know. Well, it's only Oscar is a bit big, and Ronnie's a bit big, but you all got these, is it pit bulls or something like that? I don't know. So that's it. So it'd be there as well. So that's it. Then 4 to 6 is All Things Rock with Maura L there. That's it. Then, we do Sunday. Sunday, 10 to 12, it's Richard Wall. It's a Richard Sunday election. Then it's Lionel between 2 and 4, but going back to the 80s there. Then 6 to 8 is the Power Hour with the New Kids on the Block, but Luke. Then 7 to 9, Paul opens up his Hard Rock Cafe and he closes it at 9. He's got more rock than Randy Rossi there. That is the lineup from this afternoon to the weekend here on Vintage Radio. Okay, we'll carry on now. This is the Legal Eagles, which is an excellent band. They just appeared at the New Brighton Fair a couple of weeks ago now. And this is all about Take It to the Limit.

0: Thank you, Lennon. You guys are amazing. Thank you so much.
1: The incredible Christian Phillips.
2: That was the Legal Eagle there, and that was recorded at the Corn Exchange in Cambridge. And the lead singer was there, was Trevor Newman there, and Mike Baker as well, and Greg Webb, and Gareth Hicken there, and Tony Keeley were there, and members of the. If you ever go down and see them, I tell you what, you won't come back disappointed, because they are excellent there. All you got to do is just close your eyes, and you think it's the Real Eagle, but no, they're the Legal Eagle. Excellent day. Okay, we'll carry on now with the music now. This is T.J. Shepherd and Willie Nelson. I said, what, we've been to Atlanta, we've been to California, now we're going to Texas.

Yeah, that's T.G. Shepherd there and Willie Nelson and All About Texas there. Okay, well, we'll carry on now with the Touch Hearts and this is all about John Henry.

Yes, I do apologise. That didn't sound like anything like John Henry. What I've just done, I just put the CD in. I didn't pick the track up. And that was If the Blues Come Calling there. Well, still the Toy of Hearts there. Okay, on Tuesday evening, I had the pleasure to go down to the Philharmonic Music Room on Tuesday to see Van Der Land, yes, from Canada. And it was an excellent show there as well. There's a full house there. And the warm-up artist, or the supporting acts, should I say, not the warm-up artist, the supporting acts, was a young man called Jackson Ward. And I managed to get a CD of him. And it sounded like this. It's all about Take Your Crown.

Yes, that's the sound of Jackson Ward there, and that was live from the ballroom. Ballroom shop, or the barber shop, should I say, there, the barber. As I said, you know, the young, you come, I think you come from, up there, I don't think you come from, you know, it don't look like up there. I don't know where he's come from, but he is young. He's only in his 20s, I say, he's in his 20s, and he's found maybe in Cumbria or something like that, neck of the woods there, I find out. But this is the main guy who I went to see. His name is Jake Van der Line. Yeah, as I say, he's come from Canada, and he dresses up, Big Tom. Dresses up all in his 50s gear, you know, with his long baggy trousers and, you know, like that. And he's got his brew cream up, his hair combed back and everything like that. But just remind you of Big Tom. So this is Jake Van der Line, and this is one of the songs from the album Timmy Cole, The Rolling and More and More. It's called about the cow on the road.

Yes, that's the sound there of Van, Jake Vanderland, as I said, from Brownie, and he's excellent there. As I said, a full house in the Philharmonic Music Room there. It was rather good there. Okay, this is Alison Krauss and all about Broadway.

Yes, that is on there. Alison Krauss, as an artist of the month there, and that was about Broadway there. Okay, we come to our spotlight artist, our UK spotlight artist here. Is there Tony West, and this is a brand new one from Tony West, simply called I Can't Stay.

I Can't Stay. That's our spot, UK Spotlight Horses of the week there. Okay, we'll carry on with the musical now. This is Gareth Newman. I don't know about Big Iron.

Yes, that's the sound of Gareth Newman, Newton there, and all about a big idea. Okay, I'd say we're going to try it out, see what it's like, because I'm going to start doing like the Western movies, the main tracks of the theme. This one, and this, but the first one is going to be about Big Country, and there's a film about 1958 there, Jerome Morris there, and so this is what you think of it. This is Big Country.

0: Yes, that's the sound there of the Big Country, and coming from Jerome Monross there, and deserves going back to 1958 with that one. And if you like the music from the movies, well, tune in to Mark Lee, because on Wednesday between 2 and 4, because he plays the music from the movies. Yes, so that is it there. Okay, carrying on now, we've got Merle Haggard and the Stranglers there, and all about Doc Brown. Old Doc Brown.
1: Let me tell you about a song called Doc Brown that needs no introduction.

0: He was just an old country doctor in a little Kentucky town. And fame and fortune had passed him by, but we never saw him frown. As day by day in his kindly way, he served us one and all. Many a patient forgot to pay, although Doc's fees were small. And though he needed his dimes, and there were times that he'd receive a fee, he'd pass it on to some poor soul that needed it more than he. He had to sell his furniture because he couldn't pay his office rent. So to a dusty room over a livery stable, Doc Brown in his satchel went. And on the hitching post on the curb below to advertise his wares, he nailed a little sign that read, "Doc Brown has moved upstairs." Then one day, he didn't answer when they knocked upon his door. Old Doc Brown was lying down, but his soul was no more. They found him there in that old black suit. On his face was a smile of content. But all the money they could find on him was just a quarter and a copper cent. So they opened up his ledger. What they saw gave their hearts a pull. For beside each debtor's name, old Doc had written these words, "Paid in full." Old Doc should have had a funeral fine enough for a king. It was a ghastly joke that the whole town was broke and no one could give a thing. Except an old Caleb Jones, the undertaker. He did mighty well. He donated an old iron casket that he'd never been able to sell. And that funeral procession, well, it wasn't much for grace, pomp, and style. But those wagon load of mourners, they stretched out for more than a mile. We wanted to give him a monument, kind of figured we owed him one. Because he'd made our town a better place for all the good he'd done. So we pulled up that old hitching post where Doc had nailed his sign. We painted it white. To all of us, it certainly did look fine. Now the rains and snows have washed away our white trimming paints. And there ain't nothing left but Doc's own sign. And that's getting kind of faint. But you can still see that old hitching post as if in answer to our prayers, mutely telling the whole wide world, Doc Brown has moved upstairs.
1: Yeah, yes, that's Mel Haggart and the Stragglers there, and about a story about old Doc Brown. Well, your main presenter had walked into the studio. He's had his umbrella, so we've got no luck on today's show. So, what, talk about today's show.
2: What are you talking about me?
1: What?
2: Are you talking about me?
1: But everyone else is, so why? So, what have we got on today's show then?
2: Well, today's show, mate. Today's show. Hang on, this be disabled badge, just on the latch. Look at this, Woolworths.
1: Oh.
2: Woolworths, remember them? I was going through all my old CDs and I found the Woolworths one. It's called Rock and Roll Love Songs.
1: Yeah.
2: They're for me, not for you, though. Right? I'm singing them to me, I'm not singing them for you. Let's get that right.
1: Yeah.
2: Okay.
1: Is that it, like?
2: Status Quo. Status, I like them, they're brilliant. Who else have we got? African Americans called Black Stars of Rock and Roll. And Hits of the 60s just to round the day off. Looks like I made it about midnight.
1: So that's it. So,
2: it's
1: all rock and roll today.
2: All rock and roll, mate.
1: Okay, then. Okay, I'm going to carry on now. This is Don Prime. Yes, Charlie Pride's son. And this is all about the Rhinestone Cowboy.

0: Meestal van de presenters is Sandy Cameron.
1: Wat?
0: Meestal van de presenters Sandy Cameron. I used to sing this to him, the Nine Stone Cowboy. He was 17 stone. Me and Jimmy Walsh used to sing, like a nine stone cowboy.
1: So I made, but the only thing is,
0: eh?
1: He got paid for it, you never.
0: Oh, I don't care. We just enjoyed it, mate. Yeah. In fact, we paid to do the show. Let's get it right. Anyway.
1: Are you finished or what?
0: I'm not wanting at the moment.
1: I've only got about 6 minutes to go, then, you know.
0: Is that all already?
1: Yeah, on there, like, you know.
0: Thank you.
1: That's it, before I was rudely interrupted, that was Don Price, Charlie Price, Sunday, and Emma. Just a cock and pick and minute, what are you doing?
0: You said put one in.
1: No, I've played that one there.
0: You didn't say that, Dad.
1: No.
0: Just a cock and pick and minute.
1: Just a cock and pick and Tennessee minute, mate. No, oh. No. That's it. Where was you last week anyway?
0: I was doctors, same as yourself. In fact, I've got to go for ECG, something wrong with my heart.
1: Right.
0: They finally found one.
1: But did you find anything about your brain?
0: They said it's next to my heart.
1: You haven't got a brain, you've just got a string and brick. Anyway. Shut up anyway. Get on. This is, as I said before, that was Landon Dodd and the Rhinestone Cowboy. Of course, it was the old Glen Campbell one. This is Landon Dodd and an old George Jones number, simply called It's a Good Year for the Roses. Have you put the right track on, because you took it out and you should have

Oh, sorry, Landon, I have to cut that one short because he's got the hookah right around my neck. And I'm going to leave you now, and I will be back with you on Tuesday between 12 and 2 with the Irish Show. I'm going to leave you now with Joy Adams and featuring Gary Orr Farmer there. And they're from New Zealand, and this is all about In Your Eyes. Whatever you're doing, keep dry. Don't forget, keep it vintage.

Well, I do beg your pardon. Hello to all our friends on the World Wide Web. Coming to you now from Vintage Radio in downtown Birkenhead. And the show I'm doing today, I found a CD, a double CD actually, in my collection from Woolworths. And how long ago did Woolworths go? How long ago did it go? Anyway, that's what I'm playing today. It's called Rock and Roll Love Songs. And the first one then was Billy Fury with Halfway to Paradise. And the next one was for my mate Alan's called Life Could Be a Dream. Shaboom. Here we go.

Yes, Life Could Be a Dream there. And that was The Crew Cuts with Shaboom. Life Could Be a Dream. And our next song now is going to be Mr. Jimmy Clanton. And this is called Venus in Blue Jeans.

0: Yes, there I was. It's great. There's all Woolworths CD. My mate's grinning there, I can see him. He tries to hide there behind the screen. Oh. He's still whopping. Yes, Woolworths a long time ago, and they did some great stuff, and they also had their own record company. And when I look through my 45s, I've still got a few of the 45s of Woolworths as well, of their singers. Yes, anyway, now we shall have Walking in the Rain, Mr. Johnny Ray. And talking about rain, it's raining, Alan. It is raining, mate.
1: And I'm walking in the rain.
0: You're so thin, you the raindrops miss you, don't they, when they drop?
1: Don't break anything.
0: Bye bye, mate. Bye bye. Anyway, here we have Johnny Ray, Walking in the Rain.

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And he did. Every song he sang, he seemed to cry on. Long, as I say, long ago and far away, God bless him. Right, our next song now on this wonderful Worth It double CD is Love Letters in the Sand, Mr. Patrick Boone. Here we go, Pat Boone.

0: Yes, Papoon now, with Love Letters in the Sand. He made some great songs, did Papoon. And except for the couple of rock and roll ones, like Little Richard and Fats Domino style that he tried, which he wasn't very good at. He's more of a balladeer than a rock and roller, really was. Anyway, now we have Paul and Paula. And this is Hey, Hey Paula.
1: Hey.

Yes, there they were. They made three records, didn't they? About getting married and then getting divorced, as far as I remember. A long time ago now. Very long time ago. Anyway, we shall move. Our next song is going to be Poetry in Motion. Oh, it says, oh, I love this song. What, about 1960, wasn't it, when this came out? Anyway, this is Mr. Johnny Tillotson, Poetry in Motion.

Yes, there it was, Mr. Johnny Tillotson with Poetry in Motion. And we should move along gently. As I say, this is Woolworths. And it's sad that Woolworths had to go, actually. It was a great, great shop. It was the 106 shop. It's got all our model aeroplanes, model ships, model soldiers, sailors and everything from there. For 1 shilling and 6 pence, what's that? 7.5 pence in proper money. Well, today's money, in this metric money. Anyway, now we shall have Singing the Blues. And it's not Tommy Steele, this is the original Mr. Guy.

Yes, that was the original, Mr. Guy Mitchell, with Singing the Blues. And we shall move along gently. We have now Only You, the one and only, the Platters. Here we go.

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I love the high falsettos like that. For me, it's just tingle down the neck. Not that I've got much neck. Anyway, now we shall have more than I can say. And this is Mr. Bobby V. Here we go.

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A place called Back St. Anne Street. A lot of people know. I put a photograph up of me with my two sisters on Facebook. There's some lovely comments back and some ribald comments back. Anyway, that's for then. This is for now. I shall move along because Onyx or Nose, ain't that a shame? And this is Pat Boone trying to be a rocker. Here we go. You may.

0: Yes, there he was, and that was Pat Boone with his version of Ain't That a Shame, the Fats Domino number. I quite enjoyed that version, I've got to be honest. As for Pat Boone to me, he's a fabulous balladeer. But he had a good range in his voice, he really did, and he showed it at times with his songs, he really did. Anyway, we shall move, because next is I Don't Know Why. And there he is.
1: Ribbit.
0: Clarence Frogman Henry.

0: Yes, there it was, Clarence Frogman Henry, and that was I Don't Know Why I Love You But I Do, in brackets. That he made quite a few good songs, did Clarence Frogman Henry. Anyway, I haven't got them with me, so I'll have to have a look through my collection to see if I have any more of his stuff. I really will. In the meantime, we should move along with You're No Good. And there's only one band to sing this, that's the Swinging Blue Jeans. Here we go. Whoops.
1: Well, bebop.
0: It should have been. I pressed the wrong side. Here we go. Something's happened to my records here. I don't know what's happened. That said, Bebopalula. Let's see what it is. Let's go. Here we go.

Well, we had Jim Vincent break into our show then with Bebopalula. And whatever happened then, it's as if another radio station had cut across us then for a second. In the meantime, I shall go back to what I was about to say, that we shall have You're No Good, which is the swing on Blue Jeans. I hope.

Yes, there it was. That was the Swingin' Blue Jeans, You're No Good. And what a band they were. For me, probably the greatest band on the whole of Merseyside. But on saying that, a band that I really enjoyed watching, I've been friends with many of them since 1964, when they used to play a cellar club in Birkenhead called the Cubic. And that was the Undertakers. And sadly, the original saxophone player, the only saxophone player with them, sadly passed away, Mr. Brian Jones. Known on Merseyside as Saxophone Jones. Didn't matter who you were, if you mentioned saxophone, everybody mentioned Brian's name. And he passed away, and he's with his lovely Rosie now. Rosie was a beautiful blues singer. Beautiful, absolutely wonderful. And as a couple, they were just outstanding. They really were beautiful people. Now they're in rock and roll heaven together, and I just hope they would. I do truly hope that together, they are together. And for you, Brian, well, rest in peace, Macy. You were a good friend over the years. You really were. Very, very good friend. Now we shall move then. We shall tell them. I've just told you. This is the Exciters. Here we go. For you, Brian, tell them.

There it was, and that was Selim, and that was by the Exciters. And a friend from Berlin is online with me, and I'd like to say hello to him. But first of all, my cousin Joe is in touch with me as well. Hiya, Joe. And Wolfgang Bonisch, Wolfgang lives in Berlin, and I met Wolfgang, it must be, oh, I don't know, 16 years ago or so, and that was maybe a little bit longer, on Seven Waves Radio, where a lot of our presenters here, we actually started, did our training with Seven Waves Radio, and then when Seven Waves went to the wall, a lot of us just carried on with Vintage Radio and been here ever since. No desire to go to any other station, no, certainly not at the moment anyway, quite happy here. Anyway, Wolfgang, Big Eights, Gates good, mensch. Gates good. And now for you, I'm going to play the next one, and it's Earth Angel. So for my mate, Wolfgang Bonisch, from a long time ago, with my late friend Alan Schroeder. Alan and Bert's brother, they were both presenters on Vintage Radio, went with it at the YMCA. And now Alan, God rest him, he's up in rock and roll heaven as well. Anyway, here we go. Earth Angel and the Crew Cuts.

Yes, have you had Earth Angel for our friend in Germany? It's from the Stadthagen in Germany, is where Wolfgang is from. As me saying, Berlin is Stadthagen in Ireland. And also, Wolfgang, Eddie Dunn, you're friends with Eddie of the Cheshire Cats, or the Mersey Cats, as they used to be, Cheshire Cats now. As you may know, I'm not sure if you know, but he had a serious stroke a couple of months back, but he's on the mend and he's in touch. He gives us the thumbs up every week on the Facebook page of the Mersey Cats. And that's a Putin Vicks Club, by the way, every Wednesday night. Cheshire Cats, I beg your pardon. And that's every Wednesday night for a rock and roll night. It's £1.50 on the door, which actually goes to charity. Most of the money goes, I think all the money now goes to Clare House, part of Gladsbridge Hospital. That's the cancer unit for young children, or for young adults even. Anyway, we shall move along now. Our next song is with, now that I've finished babbling. The next one is as nice as a thousand eyes, and this is Mr. Bobby Venturo, Mr. Bobby V.

Fabulous, that's all I can say about that song. Absolutely wonderful. Then that was Mr. Bobby V, Nice as a Thousand Eyes. I've come to the last song on the first of these two CDs. I'm going to play the next CD next week on my show, CD2. But today we shall finish with Blue Moon by the Marcells, and then I shall go straight into Status Quo. But it's not Matchsticks, man. It's going to be the Bobby Fuller Force song, as I Fought the Law. As you know, it was written by one of the Crickets, one of Buddy Holly's band. And as he wrote it, so he got called up to go into the US Army. So he never got to record it until later. Bobby Fuller Four had the magnificent hit with us. But anyway, we shall go now, and then I shall go into side two of my show. Here we go. Blue Moon by the Marcells, and then Status Quo.

Wow. Fabulous, absolutely fabulous. That's the old rocket in me. That's the real, the old Teddy Boy coming out of me. I just love that sound. I love the excitement of them songs like that. You know, I really do. Absolutely wonderful. Now, status quo, as we know, Rick Mayall, he's no longer with him now. He's in rock and roll heaven. He only lives the other fella now. Anyway, we shall move because our next song is going to be Billy J. Kramer and the Dakotas. Now we go from rock and roll heavy to a medium. Here we go. Do you want to know a secret? Billy J. Kramer and the Dakotas.

Yes, there we are, the Ivy League, and that was Tossing and Turning. And now I want to play a song for a man I have a pint with most Tuesdays when I get into Birkenhead. I don't live in Birkenhead town centre anymore. I live on the outskirts of Whittle and Merseyside, as it goes. But I'm going to play a Charlie Lansbury song now, and this is called Why Woody? And this was written by Mark Knopfler. Oops, let me just go back one. Let me just try one. Yes, and this is called Why Worry? It's written by Mark Knopfler. Here we go.

I had to play that to the last note then. It was just absolutely beautiful. Charlie, as I say, we have a drink with Charlie on a Tuesday in Birkenhead. A lovely man. He really is. But the company I keep down there, it's not only Charlie. If Charlie's not there, the whole gang, a real gang of proper North End people, brilliant. That's all I can say about them. Absolutely wonderful. Anyway, the Everly Brothers sang that with Mark Knopfler and Chet Atkins, as I remember. But that was a beautiful version by Charlie, it really was. In the meantime, now we shall go back to our proper music. That's not proper music, that's Charlie singing. I do beg your pardon, Charlie. I'm in the bands from yesterday. Now we shall have Wayne Fontana. No, we won't. We shall have the Foremost instead, I think. A little loving, yes. And why not?

Yes, that was Wim Fontana. Oh, I did a quiz one time in the old Admiral pub. It's called the Refreshment Rooms now in Rock Ferry, Parsonburg, and I'd down by Camel Air Shipyard there. And I put that in a quiz, and I said a song by Wim Fontana with seven words, but there's only two letters in each word. Would you believe nobody got it? No, absolutely nobody got the song. Oh, it was brilliant. It really was. Happy days, that's all I can say. Happy days. In the meantime, we shall move on. Pretty in the Dreamers. You were made for me.

Yes, there it was, Freddy and the Dreamers, You Were Made For Me. And I'm going to play another song by Charlie, and I've just been going through a double album here of Charlie's, and it's actually called One True Love. And if it's who I think it is or what it's about, I can tell you in a moment. Here we go, Mr. Charlie Lansbury again, One True Love.

Yes, Mr. Charlie Lansbury, One True Love. I played that for his wife, Thelma. Charlie's One True Love is most definitely his wife, Thelma. And Charlie's band, my mate, Davy Rowlands, was a pedal steel guitarist for years, absolute years. And the nice thing about Charlie, wherever he played in the world, Thelma went with him. He would not leave her at home. She went with him everywhere. That's a man of love. That's a man who loved his wife very, very much. Anyway, we shall move now. The next song is going to be Hines. Oh, yes. Just like Eddie Cochran.

Yes, there it was, Heinz. Heinz Berth, his real name was. Well, that's the only name he had, Heinz Berth. And he was a prodigy of Joe Meek. Joe Meek, as you know, the Wall of Sound type of fella. Heinz was also the lead a guitarist with the Tornadoes when they their instrumental, Telstar. Long time, was that 1960, would it be? Something like that. Long time ago. Anyway, I'm going to play two of Status Quo now. As I said, it's not Matchstick Ben. It's proper rock and roll, this. It's rocking all over the world, and then and Caroline. Two great, great songs. I'm going to play them one after the other in sequence. And to my mate, my late mate Jimmy Walsh, he'd be listening now saying, does that mean one after the other, Tom? I'm going to play them in sequence. You miss Jimmy, but you're not forgotten, mate. As a radio presenter with me, he was fabulous. We had the best fun ever. And in the near future, I'll be playing some of our one-hour shows, and I will play them for the full hour. You hear Jim Walsh again. Also, when I'm talking about this, the North End of Birkenhead, must be about 5 years ago, they asked for anything from Vintage Radio to go in a time capsule. So Jimmy and I, we did a show specially for the Vintage Radio, when we did the YMCA in Bedstone Lane in Birkenhead, by Charing Cross there. We did a full CD, a full hour show, and it's gone into the memory, so it's going to be in 50 years' time, it will be taken out and it will be played if they still have their CD players. Anyway, and that's a memory of the YMCA, sorry, not the YMCA, of Vintage Radio. So 50 years' time, people will hear us again on Vintage Radio. In the meantime, now we shall have Status Quo, rocking all over the world, and Caroline, two great, great songs.

0: There we are, and that was this. That was Status Quo, and we had two on a trot then. The first one, the big father, was rocking all over the world. Then Caroline. That Caroline just absolutely knocks me out. It's fabulous, it really is. Anyway, we should go back from being an old rocker now just to being a placid again. Brian Pilner Tremolos. Do You Love Me? Oh dear.
1: You broke my heart, 'cause I couldn't dance. You didn't even want me around. But now I'm back to let you know that I can really shake 'em down.

Yes, Brian Poole and the Tremolos. It's amazing when Brian Poole left the Tremolos. I believe he wants to go back to being a butcher. Silence and Gold, one of the most fantastic songs ever, and that was just by the Tremolos themselves. The harmonies, the close harmony, was just brilliant. But equally, Brian Poole and the Tremolos, when he was at the Tremolos, they were brilliant. And I do believe Brian Poole is back. They're singing again with the Tremolos, from what I've seen on YouTube. I find a lot of information on YouTube. Not always factual, but near enough for jazz. That's all I can say. In the meantime, we shall go Crispy and St. Peter's, Pied Piper. And I love this song, but the B-side is called Sweet Dawn, My True Love. It is absolutely amazing, really is. It should have been the A-side for me. But anyway, this is the A-side, and it's Crispy and St. Peter's, Pied Piper. You.

Yes, there is, Crispy and St. Peter's there with Pied Piper. I was going to say Christ again then. I do beg your pardon. I'm at Crispy and St. Peter's. Pied Piper. Now we have Susan Moore. Oh, and this is Bobby's girl. Here we go. Happy Days and the Vicky Lodge in Birkenhead.

Yes, there it was. That was Susan Maughan. That was girl Valentine was. She was the Hare and Peter, had the Vicky Lodge, the Victoria Lodge in Victoria Road in I'm not sure if it's Rock Ferry or still Birkenhead. It's right on the border of the two. Anyway, but that was her favourite song. I know Peter's sadly left us now. He's not with us anymore. He's passed on. That's all I can say. Very sad, but what a lovely man he was. Really lovely man. In the meantime, we shall move along now to our next song, The Drifters. Save the Last Dance for Me.

Yes, there it was, the Drifters, absolutely wonderful. And we shall move now, because we're the Four Pennies. What a beautiful song this is. Juliet, there was a love. Here we go.

sounded like that was a second version of it. That didn't sound like the original version at all, except that for the tune. Anyway, that's by the by. Our next song now is going to be The Foremost. And there we go, Hey Little Girl.

Yes, there it was, and that was The Foremost with Hello Little Girl. And the next song now is going to be Billy J. Kramer. We had Billy J. before with The Secrets. Do you want to know a secret? But this time he's singing Little Children. So here we go, Billy J. Kramer, Little Children.

Well, yes, that's Mary Wells. That's Mary Wells with My Guy. And I've got a few times to finish my show. And I shall finish now with, let's see, Dave Berry. We shall have Dave Berry and The Crying Game. So thank you very much for ears. I've really enjoyed today. It's fabulous, the music that I played. And I don't care. Here we go. Dave Berry and The Crying Game. Till next week or whenever. Bye-bye.

0: Five wife and out. Got a maggot.
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0: Greetings, greetings, my lovely Prescottias. Lovely to be with you today. And it's the 12th of October. I think I've got it right this day. Yay, 12th of October, I've got it right. And I am chuffed today, chuffed I am. I've got a special guest, Sue. Say hello, Sue.
1: Hello, Sue.
0: Well, try again. Try again, Sue.
1: Hello, Sue.
0: Ah, there we go, we've got you on. Excellent. Yes, and she... Between us, we're going to have a chat about sailing and a bit about this, that, and the other. I'm not so keen on the other, but never mind. We will do about the show anyway. So, our first track, well, it's a sailing special. What is the track I have to start off with? Obviously, Rod Stewart Sailing. Originally written by the Sutherland Brothers in 1972. This was recorded in 1986.

0: Rod Stewart from Sailing, which was used, of course, as the theme tune for the television programme called Sailing, I think it was called. Right, now, hello Sue!
1: Hello Barry!
0: Yes, thank you for coming along. I am now going to subject you to torture where you tell the people the joke of the week.
1: Okay.
0: All right, off you go.
1: A ship carrying red paint collided with a ship carrying blue paint. The crews were marooned.
0: Oh, jolly good. Such erudite wit. I think not. Right. So you're going to tell us now about our next track, which is called Shrimp Boots.
1: Yes, well, apparently this was written earlier in 1972 by Paul Mason Howard and Paul Weston.
0: And who's going to sing it?
1: Oh, Joe Stafford.
0: And do we know the year? It is there.
1: 51.
0: 1951. Now, for people who don't know Joe Stafford, Google it sometime. You'd be amazed at the number of songs that she, you know, is popular for. Everybody knows the songs. Very few people know her. She's wonderful. Anyway, this is Joe Stafford with Shrimp Boots.

0: you know, I have a feeling the shrimp boats are coming. Did you get that feeling as well?
1: I do get that feeling.
0: Yeah, do you? Do you really? Oh, that's nice. Yeah. You know? Yeah. So that was Joe Stafford with Shrimp Boots. We have now got the thought of the week.
1: Right.
0: Right. Okay, Sue. Give us the thought of the week.
1: I saw an advert in our local paper. Yacht for sale. What else do you do with it?
0: I'm going to give a little laugh there anyway. Yes, well done. So, Sue, what is happening in your neck of the woods?
1: Well, as you know, Barry, I'm with Grigsby Players.
0: I know that.
1: We are doing a production on the 7th and 14th of November in Grigsby.
0: Are you?
1: Yes, with one of your lovely, well, two of your lovely plays.
0: Yeah. The rest of them are rubbish. These are just two of the lovely ones.
1: One is about auditioning for a show.
0: Mm-hmm.
1: And the other is, well, it's a sort of pantomime type romp about pirates.
0: Pirates! Oh, not pirates, surely. That doesn't link in with any kind of sailing programme, does it?
1: Well, yes.
0: Oh, right, we will hear more about that as we continue with our particular little show. Let's have a bit of music. Now, this one is one of my faves. It is the Skyboat Song. Yes, a nice little Scottish little ditty. Now, you can read the information about it if you like.
1: It's a late 19th century Scottish song.
0: It is.
1: Adapted from a Gaelic song.
0: It is.
1: Composed about 1782.
0: That's right.
1: By William Ross, called Cuckoo of the Tree.
0: There we go. Now, didn't you want to know that?
1: I didn't know that.
0: Yeah, you do. You see, learn all kinds of stupid things when you get here. And it's going to be sung by the Liverpool Barbershop Harmony Club, which I am really happy to play because I was one of their founder members many, many years ago. But then they understood how bad I was and they got rid of me. But no, they were all very nice and they are brilliant. If you ever get a chance to hear them, do so. And this, to give you a little flavour, is the Skyboat Song.
2: Rum, rum, rum, rum.
3: Sure, by Tumble and Loch Rannoch and Loch Arbour I will go. By heather tracks with heaven in their wiles. If it's thinking in your inner heart, brackets in.

0: There we go. Well done, lads. Well done. The tenors, the leads, the baritone, the bass. There, the four voices of the barbershop. Excellent. Ah, right, it's about time for our next track. But before we do that, we have something else. We have the insult of the week. Oh.
1: Insult.
0: Who's going to insult me? Who I got here to insult me? It must be our Sue. Sue, are you ready to insult me?
1: Oh, yes, of course, Baron.
0: Thank you.
1: Insult of the week. Isabel said to me, "You are so ugly. If you lie on a beach, the tide would refuse to come in."
0: Dear. Piece of work is our Isabel. Anyway, so there we go. And that leads us into our next track, which is The Leaving of Liverpool, which I've sung many times. And we've sung it in the concerts, haven't we? We've done.
1: We have, yeah.
0: Yeah,
1: about a year or so ago.
0: Yeah, we did that, yeah. And, Leaving of Liverpool is about a sailor who goes on a boat called the Davy Crockett. And Sue is going to tell you something about this ship and the captain.
1: John Burgess was the actual captain of the Davy Crockett from 1863 until he died at sea in 1874. This song was preserved in the 1930s and 40s by folk song collector William Mayne Derflinger.
0: Oh, I like the way you say that again.
1: Derflinger.
0: Derflinger. I like that sound. Derflinger. Yes. When I actually went on a sea shanty voyage with the tall ships, this is one song we sing. I sang this in a pub in Antwerp just before they threw me out. So here we have the Spinners singing The Leaving of... It's got to be the Spinners, hasn't it? Leaving of Liverpool.

0: Ah, there we go. The leaving of Liverpool. That's the shortened version. It does go on quite a bit, as the people in Antwerp found out. There we go. Right, now, are we going to have a bit of a poem? I think we are. Am I going to read you a poem? No, I am not. Sue is at the helm. Notice that sailing reference there. Sue is at the helm for this little sausage thing, and she is going to recite the poem for us. Sue, cast off.
1: Right, well, you asked me to find a sea poem, and I searched all the books in my local library, and they were full of miserable things about people crossing the bar and not coming back and disappearing below the waves. So I thought, no, we can't have that. So I found Seagull by Pam Erz. The seagull sits like all its creed, pink of leg and bony kneed, yellow eye prospecting hard for any tourist off his guard. Down below, a pleasant scene, a family by the sea washed clean, with fish and chips upon their laps, Dad stands to take some family snaps. Before his lens a creature flies, Father can't believe his eyes. Enraged he bellows, oh my God, a seagull's had me battered cod. A vile curse pollutes his lips, the blighter's had me fish and chips. On high the bird, triumphant, sleek, smacks his vinegary beak.
0: Hey, very good. Well done there. Well done. Well done, that seagull. Do you know, there's no such thing as a seagull.
1: Isn't there?
0: No, they're gulls, but there's loads of this, though. Blackback gull, the herring gull. There's actually no particular one called seagull. They're just all gulls.
1: Well, we've learned something else.
0: There, we learned something else. Yeah. Something you didn't want to know, really, now I come to think of it. Right. So, well done, Sue. Now we're coming on to a track called Unknown Artist, Unknown Track on my thing. So, this is an unknown one. This is where the computer and I lock brains. I think it's going to be The Last Farewell by Roger Whittaker. And the computer just says unknown. So, are we going to take the risk? Is it going to be Roger Whittaker with The Last Farewell? Let's see. Here we go.
2: Ladies and gentlemen, Roger Whittaker.

0: live version, obviously. I have loved you dearly, more dearly than the spoken word can tell. Ah, I feel that every morning when I look in the mirror. Okay, so that was Roger Whittaker, and that was written in 1971. And I'll tell you how it happened. He had a radio show, and he asked people to send in lyrics for a competition for a song. And this chap, called Ron Webster, who's actually a silversmith, sent these words in. And he didn't win. However, Roger Whittaker liked it so much, he set it to music anyway. Right, so much for all that twaddle. We are now going to have some jokes of the week. Three jokes of the week said by our Sue.
1: Why couldn't the crew play cards? The captain was on the deck. What do you get if you cross the Atlantic with the Titanic?
0: I do not know. What do you get if you cross the Atlantic with the Titanic?
1: Halfway! Oh, that's cruel. What does the sea say to the shore?
0: I do not know. What does the sea say to the shore?
1: Nothing. It just waves.
0: Ha ha! Oh, dear, oh dear, oh dear, oh dear. Right. Ah, right, this was your request though, wasn't it, Sue? You requested something by Gilbert and Sullivan.
1: I did request something by Gilbert.
0: So I could have chosen a few things. I could have chosen HMS Pinafore. I could have chosen the Pirates of Penzance. But in the end, I opted for a song from a show called Ruddy Gore. Yeah. So this was written in 1887, quite a while ago now, and this particular song is sung by a sailor who's just returned to port, or it could have been whiskey, or it could have been brandy, but he certainly returned to port after being on a revenue sloop. This is Thomas Round, the revenue sloop from Ruddy Gore.

0: and then it leads into a hornpipe. I have done that part at least twice. I don't know why. I'm not a lead tenor, but they were obviously very desperate. So, yes, I have sung that a couple of times.
1: Did you dance the hornpipe?
0: I actually had to dance the hornpipe, yes. Yes, that was a sight. If I was to do that on Strictly Come Dancing, I reckon I'd get an 8 for it. The only problem is, it would be a minus in front of the 8. So, but there we go. Oh, let's continue. Right. Ferry Boat Serenade. Will you tell us about Ferry Boat Serenade?
1: Well, it was written in the 1940s and sung here by the Andrews Sisters. And it was an adapted from the original Italian song titled What? How do you pronounce it?
0: Piscinina.
1: Piscinina, okay.
0: Yes.
1: Le Piscinina.
0: Yeah. So this was during the war, of course, just before the Americans joined the war. So I love... Do you like the Andrews Sisters?
1: I do.
0: I think they're brilliant. You don't hear them very much now, do you?
1: I don't, no.
0: No. So here's your opportunity. For those who like the Andrews Sisters, the Ferry Boat Serenade.

0: a little blast from the past. I do enjoy that. I do. Talking about blasts from the past, we have a bit of information for you on what happened today. History today. Yes, Sue, tell us what happened on this date in history.
1: Well, today in 1901, Theodore Roosevelt renamed the Executive Mansion the White House. His successor, William Howard Taft, oversaw the finish of the Oval Office.
0: Indeed, when Taft could fit in the Oval Office, he was a rather rotund figure. Yes, so there we are. The White House came into existence in name in 1901. Well done, Sue. Well done. Well done. Now, I have on my screen another unknown artist, unknown track. Yay! Now, I am one up. Computer nil, me one. So this is my second attempt. And I reckon it will probably be What Shall We Do With a Drunken Sailor from Fisherman's Friends. Right, so if it is, Sue, if it is, what's it all about?
1: Well, it's a traditional sea shanty dating back to at least the early 19th century, used as a stamp-and-go shanty to help coordinate the hauling of the ship's ropes.
0: Yeah. What people don't realise, in the days of the sailing ships, you had to have gangs either side on the port and the starboard side. Because as one is pulling the ropes, the other has to let the other side go out, called easing the ropes. So you have to pull one side and ease the other, which is why they used to sing shanties to keep them all coordinated. Ah, however, let us see if I am right. If we talked all about this, if it's not this one, I'm going to look pretty silly. So here we go. I think it's What Shall We Do With a Drunken Sailor, sung by the brilliant Fisherman's Friend.

0: Aha, there we go. The Fantastic Fisherman's Friends, which I'm going to see in a few weeks' time at the Philharmonic Hall. I'm really looking forward to that. I'm told by a very unreliable source that the captain's daughter is another name for a whip to lash the sailors, by the way. Just thought I'd mention that. All right. But what we want to know now is a very nautical fact. Do you have a nautical fact, Sue?
1: I certainly do, Barry.
0: You have a nautical fact. Oh, let us hear our nautical fact.
1: A killick, that's killick, is a substitute anchor, usually a large stone, used when a regular, expensive anchor could get snagged.
0: Yeah, there we go. So there we are. A killick is a dirty big stone. Ah, right, our next track is going to be... Oh, I like this one. Do you like the platters?
1: I do, I love this
0: one. Right. Well, this one is The Harbour Lights. Yeah, we're talking about it. Written by Jim Kennedy and Hugh Williams. And it was originally recorded by Roy Fox on his orchestra with a vocal by Barry Gray, 1937. Very, very close. That's over 90 years old. So there we go. Well, nearly 90 years old. So there we are. I'm going to enjoy this one. I'm going to sit down and be wafted away on board a ship. The Harbour Lights by The Platters.

0: the light by the platters. I can't help thinking they made a meal of that.
1: Oh, dear, dear.
0: Oh, dear, yes, you're quite right. Right. Oh, well, it's time for our Sue to regale us again with some history. Now, she's very good at history. You've got a degree in history, haven't you?
1: I have a degree in history, yes.
0: Which is why I'm letting her do all the history things, because she knows all about it. Right, now what happened on this day in 1915, Sue?
1: Well, it's a bit of a sad one, this, Barry.
0: Oh, really?
1: On this day in 1915, 49-year-old nurse Edith Cavell was executed by a German firing squad in Brussels, accused of helping over 200 British and French soldiers escape. A statue was erected in her honour in a corner of Trafalgar Square, and also one in Paris. But the Paris monument was torn down on the orders of Adolf Hitler.
0: That's right. She also tied her skirts tightly round her so they wouldn't flare up when the bullets hit her. A very sad episode. I mean, how can you execute a nurse?
1: That's far
0: too nice, aren't they? They do far too good a job. You're quite right. Very sad story. What we need now is something to cheer us up after that. And the only thing I can think of would be something... Well, we're not going to go on board a ship as such, because a ship goes on top of the water. This one goes beneath the waves.

0: I think they're all living in a yellow submarine, Sue.
1: I think they are.
0: Well, that obviously was the Beatles, recorded in 1966 on their album Revolver, and sung, of course, by Ringo Starr. And later on, of course, it became an animated film, 1969. Right. So, we're going to have one more song, and that will probably take us to the quiz. But beforehand, if you don't mind, Sue, I am going to give a factoid.
1: Go on, then.
0: Right. Some turtles, you see, it's still a slight nautical one. Some turtles can breathe through their bottoms. Certain freshwater turtles absorb oxygen through special tissues around their bottom while underwater. Didn't you want to know that?
1: No.
0: Not particularly, no. All right. Well, we're good. To take us up to the quiz now, we're going to have a song. So if you want to get your pens, pencils and that ready, you can do. However, we're going to listen to a brilliant song. It's the Mingley Boat Song, written in the 30s, but recorded by the Horton Weavers. Sue, tell us something about the Mingley Boat Song.
1: Well, this was written by Hugh Robertson to a traditional Gaelic melody. It captures the hardship of the people of Mingley and the Outer Hebrides, which was evacuated in 1912 because of the harsh conditions the population endured.
0: Oh, beautifully said, beautifully.
1: They were doomed.
0: They were doomed.
1: Doomed.
0: They were doomed. Okay. Yes. All right, so we're going to have the wonderful Mingley Boat Song, sung by the Horton Weavers.

0: 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And don't forget, on WhatsApp, on 07421441409. And we look forward to hearing from you.
1: Ah, so it is now time for the quiz. And of course, today is all about boats. Right? So that is the theme for today's quiz. So, have you got your pens, pencils ready? Have you? Oh, you can have crayons, I don't mind. Or there. Are you ready to begin?
2: I am ready to begin.
1: Right. So, read out each question twice. And then off we go.
2: What was the name?
1: This is question one.
2: Sorry. Question one.
1: Yes.
2: What was the name of Sir Francis Drake's ship? So that's question one again. What was the name of Sir Francis Drake's ship?
1: Number two.
2: What was the name of Columbus's flagship when he landed in the New World? What was the name of Columbus's flagship when he landed in the New World? Question three. What was the sister ship to the Titanic and Britannic? What was the sister ship to the Titanic and Britannic? Question four. What was the name of the tea clipper in the Maritime Museum in London? What was the name of the tea clipper in the Maritime Museum in London?
1: It should really say is, shouldn't it? What is?
2: Yeah. What is? Yes, of course. Yeah. Question five. What was the name of Henry VIII's flagship that sank in the Solent?

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1: By Gilbert and Sullivan, subtitled, The Lass That Loved a Sailor. Question 8. What was the name of the ship in the book Moby Dick? What was the name of the ship in the book Moby Dick? Question 9. What was the name of the ship in the book Treasure Island? What was the name of the ship in the book Treasure Island? And the last question.
2: Hooray!
1: Question 10. What was the name of the ship in the opera by Wagner, which could never land? What was the name of the ship in the opera by Wagner, which could never land?
2: Oh, well done, well done. Now, whilst you're all thinking about that, mulling away, doodling with your answers, I will play you a little tune to help you think. And so what we're going to have now is, of course, it's all about a creature, a mythological creature who can cross from Liverpool to Birkenhead. It's called the Fairy Across the Mersey.

Yay! The late Gerry Marsden with Ferry Cross the Mersey. 1965 that came out. That's over 60 years. I saw Tom Hanks in Liverpool doing a talk, and he said that one of the reasons he wanted to come to Liverpool is he heard this when he was very young and always wanted to cross the ferry, the Mersey on a ferry. Sadly, they weren't working at the time, but never mind. The other thing that you might like to know about this is Gerry composed this, and he sang the lyrics into a payphone while his mother recorded it on a tape machine. So, yeah, it was originally intended for Cilla Black, but at the end they decided to do it themselves. Right, but you don't want me to waffle anymore, do you? Yes, no you don't. What you want are the

0: answers to the quiz. You're all on tenterhooks. So I will relieve you of your stress by saying to Sue, Sue,
1: yes,
0: give them the answers.
1: Certainly, Barry. Okay. Right, number one, the name of Sir Francis Drake's ship was the Golden Hind, or you can have the Pelican.
0: Yeah, it was originally the Pelican, then he changed its name.
1: Number two, Columbus's flagship when he landed in the New World was the Santa Maria.
0: Santa Maria! Etc.
1: Number three, the sister ship to the Titanic and Britannic was the Olympic.
0: Yep, became a hospital ship during the war.
1: Number four, the tea clipper in the Maritime Museum is, of course, the Cutty Sark.
0: Which, of course, was the short dress worn by the witch in Tam O'Shanter.
1: Was it, by
0: Jane? Yes.
1: You see, I learn something every time. Right. Number five, Henry VIII's flagship that sank in the Solent was the Mary Rose.
0: Yep. I went down to Portsmouth and saw the bits that were left there. It was a brilliant thing there. If you ever had a chance, nip to Portsmouth. Look at the Mary Rose, what they're doing with it. Fantastic.
1: Number six.
0: Yes, it is.
1: The ship that carried Jason to the Golden Fleece was the Argo.
0: That's correct. Which is why it's often called Jason and the Argonauts, because they were the sailors who went on the Argo.
1: And number seven, the ship in the opera by Gilbert and Sullivan, subtitled The Lass That Loved a Sailor, was, of course, HMS Pinafore.
0: Yes, you should have all got that because I did mention it before. I gave you a clue earlier on.
1: Number eight. I've only been drinking water.
0: I know you've been drinking water. It's the stuff you added to it that's worrying me. Number eight. Go on then, number eight.
1: The name of the ship in the book Moby Dick was the Pequod.
0: Yeah, great book. I bet you had a whale of a time writing that.
1: Number nine, the name of the ship in the book Treasure Island was the Hispaniola.
0: Ha ha, indeed it was, Jim.
1: And number nine, the opera by Wagner is, of course, The Flying Dutchman.
0: That's actually Ride of the Valkyries, but never mind. That's a totally different... but never mind.
1: Still
0: Wagner. Yeah. So there we are then. 10 questions on chips. If you got 8 correct, you can be smug for the rest of the day. How many would you have got, did you say?
1: Probably about 6.
0: 6, that's good. If you got 9 correct, you could be very smug for the rest of the day. And if you got all 10 correct, you could be downright supercilious for the rest of the day. Ta-da! There we go. So, what we're going to have next is a song by Petula Clark. You could do the bit by it. This is the Petula Clark song?
1: Petula Clark, let me find the relevant bit of paper. Oh, here it is.
0: Yeah, because you do German, don't you?
1: I do German, yeah. Sailor.
0: Sailor, yeah. And the bit underneath?
1: A 1959 German Schlager song.
0: Schlager, I like Schlager songs. I do.
1: Seemann, deine Heimat ist das Meer.
0: Which means? I haven't got a clue. I think Seemann is the German for seaman.
1: Yeah, that's sailor. Deine Heimat.
0: I'll let you think about that while we play the song.
1: Heimat, I think, is secret.

Hey! Ha-ha! Lovely that. I like Petula Clark's first. That was 1961. We're still wondering what a schlager is, and we haven't quite got Dein Heim ist das Meer. But there again, it's good fun. Another little factoid. Yes, you all want these factoids. Crocodiles really do swallow stones. It may help with digestion or buoyancy, although we don't really know why. But there again, the crocodiles do. Right, so I have found an unknown artist and an unknown track. Right. And I think this is the Pop Eye Twist. Now, the Pop Eye Twist you may not have heard of. It was recorded by the Tornadoes in 1962. But I think you do know it. If you are like me and you watch The Last Night of the Proms, they have a sea shanty. And one of them is Jack the Lad, which is a hornpipe. I think this is it. I could be wrong. See what you think.

0: Yeah, I think I was right. That is the hornpipe jack. No?
1: Yep, that's a mock.
0: Oh, well. That's my thoughts anyway. Would you like to do the last three history for today?
1: History for today, yes.
0: Right.
1: That's a long sheet of paper.
0: Oh, no problem.
1: Okay. I've got three dates for you here.
0: Three dates? Thank you. I don't get past the first date usually.
1: In 1492... Columbus sights his first land in the New World, calling it San Salvador.
0: And what was the name of his ship? You just said it.
1: I know.
0: You just said it in the quiz.
1: I just said it in the quiz. The ship was...
0: The Santa Maria.
1: Yes, you're right.
0: Do you remember the other two at all?
1: Other two what?
0: Ships that went with him. Nina and the Pinta. All right, don't worry. Right. So there we are, Columbus. Number two.
1: 1822.
0: Good year.
1: Brazil gained independence from Portugal.
0: Yay. I'm going to Portugal soon. I won't remind them of it. And finally.
1: 1870. Confederate General Robert E. Lee dies in Virginia.
0: Poor old Bob. All right. Now, you know what's coming up next? Do you know what's coming up next?
1: Well, according to this sheet, it's Old Man River.
0: Yep, but we haven't got Old Man River.
1: Right.
0: I don't know where it's gone. Hang on, we might have it. I've got a track which says unknown artist, unknown track. So, shall we have it as all right. Old Man River, I'm going to... Say that's it. Are you with me?
1: Yep.
0: Do you trust me?
1: Yep.
0: Old Man River. Go.

0: Paul Robes and the Course with Old Man River. And you're going to tell us something about that, aren't you?
1: I am. It's from the musical Showboat, written by Jerome Kern and Oscar Hammerstein II.
0: Yep, before he joined up with Richard Rodgers. I've been in show. It's a fantastic show. I played Captain Andy. They actually wrote this part for Paul Robeson. And when they finished it, he was busy doing something else. He couldn't do it. So somebody else had to do it. But he did the London version. And then he was in the two films singing the same song. You know what? I'm now going to take a risk. Ooh. I have got here, I want to play Deep Blue Sea by the Spinners. And I have a Spinner song here which says, one of a kind. One of us is wrong. Shall we see which one?
2: It was

0: Okay. Anyway, that was the Spinners with Deep. It was Deep Blue Sea. So the computers tell me all wrong again. That's 4 to me, none to the computer this week. Yay, that's what we like. And that was 1973 they recorded that. I think after that miserable song, we should have some humour. Sue, tell us three jokes.
1: Jokes. The captain used to shout at his crew every time the ship stopped. He had to go to anchor management. If the Bermuda Triangle is full of destroyed ships, why isn't it called the Bermuda Rectangle?
0: That's in the play, isn't it?
1: It is in the play.
0: It is in the play.
1: Why waste a good joke?
0: Yeah. Well, why waste a joke?
1: joke number six. What lies...
0: Six, you're right.
1: Six.
0: Six, it's here six.
1: What lies on the bottom of the sea and shivers?
0: I do not know what lies at the bottom of the sea and shivers.
1: A nervous wreck.
0: Oh, there we go. Right. Next one is... I like this one. Sloop John B. 1966 by the Beach Boys. But was it? Tell us something about the Sloop John B.
1: Well, it was based on a true story. The earliest mention of the song is in 1903. Included in Carl Sandburg's vocal collection in 1927.
0: There, you see. You learn something new every week.

0: I was away with that. I was there with the Beach Boys. Sloop John B. Fantastic. So, Sue, tell us a bit more about The Curse of the Gherkin.
1: Well, as I said before, it's on two nights, the 7th and the 14th of November in Grigsby Community Centre. They're very good plays written by our own Barry Prescott. And we'll have a raffle, tea, coffee and reasonably good biscuits. And you can get your tickets from this number. So find your pens. And the number is 074-1933-7064. Thank you. I sounded like I was reading the shipping book.
0: And are the treasure chests in this play?
1: Oh, there's treasure chests.
0: Are the swords in this play?
1: There's swords, there's booty, there's all sorts.
0: Are there pistols?
1: Yes.
0: Oh, wow. And are there songs?
1: Yes.
0: You had to think then for a second, didn't you?
1: Yes.
0: You had to think.
1: Yes. There's some lovely singing.
0: Yeah. Right. Well, we've had a lot of songs today. I think it's about time we did something slightly different. We've been on the ocean, we've been under the ocean, but we haven't been over the ocean. So let's have a lovely bit of Fleetwood Mac, their only number one single from 1968, Albatross.

0: Blast from the past again. A Fleetwood Mac with Albatross. So, you know, and I know, that the reason we have tides on the sea is because of the influence of the moon, don't you?
1: I do know that, yes.
0: Can you tell us a bit of information about the moon?
1: Well, the moon is slowly moving away from Earth. It's receding by roughly 3.8 centimetres every year.
0: Oh, and that, of course, will affect everything on Earth. I mean, what are werewolves going to do? I mean, it's really sad for them. All right, let us have a bit of fun. Should we have a bit of fun?
1: Let's have a bit of fun.
0: Right, I have a track here. The Dubliners came out in 1968, and it's all about the Irish Navy.

0: That puts you in a jocular mood. Do we like a jocular mood? So, Sue, continue this jocular mood. Regale us with four side-splitting bits of mirth. Bits, terrible.
1: Why are captains such good singers?
0: I don't know. Why are captains such good singers?
1: They're good on the high seas.
0: Uh-huh.
1: Why did the whale cross the ocean?
0: I do not know. Why did the whale cross the ocean?
1: To get to the other tide.
0: Uh-huh.
1: And this one, the next one's actually funny.
0: Oh, hang on. Don't spoil it.
1: In the days of yore, ship's food was infested with weevils. Bread had huge ones, biscuits smaller ones, making biscuits the lesser of the two weevils.
0: Ta-da!
1: And the last one is, I like jokes about the Titanic. They always go down well.
0: Oh, well done. Now, we're going to have a lovely little song now by Billy Joel, one of my favourites. I heard this in the car once when it first came out, and I thought this was in 1993. I think I have to get this, and I went straight away to the record shop and bought it. It was on a tape in those days. But this is The River of Dreams by Billy Joel.

0: 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And don't forget, on WhatsApp, on 07421441409. And we look forward to hearing from you.
1: Well, I hope you enjoyed that. Now, we're going to have a little track which you may have heard lots on your television at the moment. It seems to be on practically every third advert. It's Bobby Darin's Beyond the Sea. You're going to tell us something about it, aren't you, Sue?
2: Yes. It's an English version of the French song La Mer that became the theme song to the 2004 Bobby Darin biopic film Beyond the Sea. It also appears in the film Finding Nemo.
1: Yay! That's not the Jules Verne version, that's the Disney version of Nemo. Okay, let's have it. Beyond the Sea with Bobby Darin.

0: Bobby Darin, Beyond the Sea. Before we go on, I'm going to remind people that the great musical Wind in the Willows is coming to the Gladstone Theatre from the 22nd to 24th of October with the St Paul's Musical Theatre Company. Get along and see it if you can. It's a fantastic show. Great songs. Great song. So put that in your diary. I'm going to do something now I wasn't going to do, but I've decided I'm going to play another song from Fisherman's Friends. And I hope you're not nervous, because this is about a ghost ship.
1: Ooh.
0: Ooh. Ooh. At high Bob

0: There we are. I hope that has frozen your blood. That is High Barbary from Fisherman's Friends. This is your last chance to tell us about the gherkin.
1: Well, it's tremendous fun. It's a bit pantomime-ish, although it's not...
0: Oh, no, it isn't.
1: Oh, yes, it is.
0: Oh, who would brighten as ridiculous as that?
1: It's got some tremendous jokes in it, and you'll have...
0: Loads of lousy ones.
1: Loads of jokes. And you'll have some fun if you come and see it.
0: Right. Right, well, we will finish off the last track here with the great Paul Robeson again, from the film Sanders of the River. And this is the wonderful Canoe Song.
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0: Ah, brilliant piece to finish off with. Ah, well, that's all our records for today, I'm afraid. Our discs, our CDs. Can I say thank you to Sue?
1: Thank you for having me.
0: Ah, it's wonderful stuff. The show will be repeated on Thursdays from 3 o'clock till 5. And if you can't sleep, it will be from 2 till 4. Jerry Devine's Saturday Repeat Show follows. And I remind you, don't copy anyone. Comparison is the thief of joy. Be yourself, be confident, and be kind. And I won't see you for the next couple of weeks, or you won't hear me the next couple of weeks, but have a really good time. Be nice and be kind to each other. I shall leave you with Joseph Long.
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Great start to the show, Alison Moyet there. And Whispering Your Name, great record. And so was this one from Blondie's Debbie Harry. I Want That Man.

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Debbie Harry. 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Yeah, great record. I seem to remember that one coming out, yes. Anything goes today. I like this one from Paul Young. This is Wherever I Lay My Hat, That's My Home.

William Shakespeare is possibly the only person who can walk into a pub and the barman can say, "Your bar, thank you very much." Yes. Bea Robertson there, of course, and To Be or Not To Be. And still with the Shakespeare theme, here's Dire Straits.

0: Some things are worth playing in full, aren't they? Dire Straits! Romeo and Juliet.
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0: I just found this one. Now, you know me, a big Buddy Holly fan. Well, this is Matchbox and the Crickets version of Love's Made a Fool of You.

Well, the Hollywood, the Royal Philharmonic Orchestra, of course, and Words of Love, and that's such a great album, it really is. Okay, this is possibly the first record that Demis Roussos appeared on. This is Aphrodite's Child, and Rain and Tears.

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0: Vintage Radio. Taking you way back in time to sounds of the 50s, 60s, 70s, 80s, 90s. Bang up to date if you really want as well. Back to the 50s we go. So now with Johnny Ray.

Frank Highfield, of course, 1964, and I remember you. Now, this is my mum's fault, this one, really, because she asked me to play this on Sunday's programme, and I didn't have it until afterwards. So weird it is. It's a Beatles song. In fact, it's from the White Album originally, back in the USSR, but this is Cliff Bennett and the Rebel Rousers, and I will admit one thing. I haven't heard this version.

Yes, Adam Faith 1962, of course, a little thing called Simply As You Like It. Right, I was going to play this one on yesterday's programme, but I didn't have enough time for it. But I'm going to squeeze it in now, before the top of the hour. It's Arthur Alexander.

There you go, Jimmy Hughes and his version of Goodbye My Love. Also it's for The Searchers, of course. Yes, good song. I might squeeze a quick Searchers record in between now and

There we are. Clown Shoes from Johnny Bennett. Great record. I like that one. 1962. Now, if you watched the Antiques Roadshow the other day, Sunday night it was on, and there was a 7-inch single, a very rare 7-inch single, which was on the show, and it was worth an absolute fortune. Even there's a second copy of it on eBay, which is like £1,000 to buy. You know, it's ridiculous. But here's the song that was the single. It's Led Zeppelin.

I think that's the first time I've actually played a Led Zeppelin record on the radio. Led Zeppelin, of course, and A Whole Lot of Love, which you may remember many, many years ago. It's the theme tune to Top of the Pops, not Half Pop, because

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And at the sound of the swinging cymbal, which is the theme tune to, of course, Pig of the Pops. Yeah. Right, Marty Wilde.

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0: One of the best bands from the 60s, Dave D, Dozy, Beaky, Mick and Titch.

Still a Blackie course there, and a little thing called Simply the Love of the Love. Right, okay, let's continue with their film freedom. This is the Shads, of course, and the Warlord.

Great tune, The Shadows, of course, and The Warlord. Why that wasn't that a top 10 hit, I don't know. Right, let's continue with this one. Now, I actually thought that this was going to be the Dusty Springfield song, and it's not. It's Elvis. When I say

Elvis has left the building. You don't have to say you love me. Also, big hit, as you know, for Dusty Springfield. Vintage Radio on a Friday afternoon. Here's Ral Marlowe.

Are You Ready for Love? And of course, came from Elton John. I think that was been a hit record twice for him, once in the 70s and one about, what, nearly 20 years ago, I believe. Right now, T-Rex and Hot Love.

T-Rex, of course, and Hot Love right here on Vintage Radio. Okay, just enough time for at least two records, I'd say, at least. First one is this one from Roger Glover.

Roger Glover, Ronnie Dio, Sergeant Frog, and Love Is All. That's it for me today. I'm going to say bye-bye. See you on Sunday with more of the same between 10 and 12. Until then, have a lovely weekend.

And good evening, everybody. It's just after 7 o'clock on a Sunday evening. Here from the centre of Birkenhead, it's Vintage Radio, and this is your Sunday Night Rock Cafe.

Yes, welcome to another 2 hours of classic rock here on Vintage Radio on your Sunday night rock cafe. Shall we kick it all off? It's Aerosmith and Amazing.

0: So, from all of us at Aerosmith to all of you out there, wherever you are, remember, the light at the end of the tunnel may be you. Good night.
1: Oh, the great sound there of Aerosmith, and amazing. Ah, a big hello to Gary and Margaret in Belfast. I hope you're having a great day. It hasn't been bad here today. The sun was shining this morning, and it wasn't this afternoon. Simple as that. But it's still warm. Anyway, this next one goes out for you. It's Joe Cocker and Un Double Jamais.

Whoa, the unmistakable sound there of Joe Cocker. And what's up next, Paul? Oh, yes, it's from 1968. It's The Doors, Waiting from the album Waiting for the Sun, and it's Hello, I Love You.

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And don't forget, on WhatsApp, on 07421 44 1409, and we look forward to hearing from you.

Whoa, the late, great Ozzy Osbourne there with Black Sabbath and War Pigs. Right, next up we're going over the borders of Scotland. It's Big Country, taken from their debut album, The Crossing, and it's Chance.

Whoa, that's Big Country there with Chance Rice. We're going to 79 now. From the album Into the Music, yes, Van Morrison and Bright Side of the Road.

And that was the Who There with Substitute. Right, next up, one of my favourite bands. Actually, saw them, was it early 1970s, about 1974-75. And they did this one, I think, as part of their encore. It's from the album A Saucer Full of Secrets from 1968. And it's Pink Floyd and Set the Controls for the Heart of the Sun.

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1: And you're listening to Paul on a Sunday Night with your Sunday Night Rock Cafe. And next up, from 1992, from the album Adrenalize, it's Def Leppard, and Let's Get Rocked. Do we want...

Oh, and that's Def Leppard there, and Let's Get Rocked. Right, next up, it's Guns N' Roses from 2004, and it's Yesterday's.

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Oh, yes, that was a lovely song there. Derek and the Dominoes and Bell Bottom Blues. Right, next up, Paul, what have we got? Oh, yes, it's Somebody to Love, Intua Nua, released in 1985.

0: 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And we look forward to hearing from you.
1: And thank you, Mark, there, our studio manager, with all our contact details. I look forward to hearing from you, so please get in touch. And talking about Mark, he's on straight after me tonight, 9 till 11, with a rerun of his At The Movie show. Well worth a listen. And some great shows coming up tomorrow on Vintage Radio. At 12 o'clock till 2, it's All Time Music Greats with Mark Lees. 2 till 4, it's The Hotchpot Show with Barry Prescott. 6 to 8pm, it's Something For Everyone with Colette. So get your requests in and she'll do her best to play them. And then 8 to late, it's Soul Flavours with Anthony Pearce. Unfortunately, Anthony won't be live in the studio tomorrow night as he's over in Norway working. He's got a few gigs over there, I believe. But it'll be a show from the archives. Well, bound to be a great show, as always, from Anthony. Right, let's get back on with this show. It's ZZ Top, and it's Give Me All Your Lovin'.

Oh, what a great sound there. ZZ Top and Give Me All Your Lovin'. Right, this one goes out for Gary and Marcus. Northern Ireland band, Therapy, from 1994, and it's Nowhere.

And that was Therapy there from Northern Ireland and Nowhere. Right, talking about Nowhere, it's where the streets have no name. It's U2 from 1987.

Oh, you two there from the album The Joshua Tree and The Streets Have No Name, right? Going back to 1973 now, from the album The Smoker You Drink, The Player You Get, it's Joe Walsh and Rocky Mountain High.

Oh, Joe Walsh there from 1973 and Rocky Mountain High. Right, going back one year to 1972. Taken from the band's first album, JoJo Gunn. Yes, it's JoJo Gunn and Run, Run.

Ah, Jojo Gunnan, Run, Run, Run. Right, this next one is from 1979. It features Stevie Nicks, it's John Stewart and Gold.

Ah, John Stewart there with Stevie Nicks and Gold. Right, next up, Status Quo from 1972 from their album Piledriver, and it's Roadhouse Blues.

Whoa, Status Quo there and Roadhouse Blues, right? We're getting near the end of the show now. Just time for one more song. It's David Bowie and Ziggy Stardust.

Oh, David Bowie there with a classic, Ziggy Stardust. Right, well, we've reached the end of another Vintage Radio show, another Sunday night rock cafe. This show will be repeated on Thursday, 7 till 9. And there's also another Sunday night rock cafe show on repeat tomorrow morning, 4 a.m. till 6 a.m. Right, well, I hope you've enjoyed the show tonight. I know I have. Without you being there, there's no point in me being here. And it just leaves me one more thing to say is thank you and good night.

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